0: smuggle 13 kilograms of pure methamphetamine from Iran inside plastic shipping pallets. Also making news, Sydney's entire M1 metro line is closed this weekend as upgrades to the Bankstown extension continue. To finance, the Australian dollar is buying 70.1 US cents.
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0: The Socceroos have suffered heartbreak in their FIFA World Cup campaign, going down to co-host USA 2-0 in Seattle. Meanwhile, Morocco leads Scotland 1-0 in late stoppage time. The Dragons are reeling after losing to the Knights 22 points to 20 in a Friday night nail-biter. Despite going down 10-0 early in the first half, the Red V managed to make Newcastle work hard to stay ahead. Interim coach Dean Young says the close scoreline made the loss tough to swallow.
4: I thought everyone did their job. There's some opportunities for us to win the game, and we didn't nail them, and unfortunately we put all that effort in, we don't get the result.
0: An unbeaten 89 runs from Matt Renshaw has guided Australia to victory in the T20 series against Bangladesh, and Luke Herbert's the leading Aussie at the US Golf Open at Shinnecock. He's 4 over in round 2, 11 shots off the pace. News and sport.
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7: The three-day weather forecast for the Central Coast. Today will be a top of 19 degrees and mostly sunny, getting down to 9 degrees overnight. Sunday will be a high of 18 degrees with a low of 9 degrees overnight. Monday will have a mostly sunny day and a high of 17 and a low of 8 overnight. The temperature currently in your minor beach is 16 degrees. Up at Lake Munmorah is currently 16 degrees also, and out at Erina is 15 degrees. The current temperature outside our Coast FM studios here in Gosford is 15 degrees.
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Good morning and welcome to Soundtrack of the 90s with me, Steve Phillips. First up, we heard from Sinead O'Connor fronting the band, The Chieftains. Now, The Chieftains were a folk band of the time back in 1995. They brought out an album called The Long Black Veil, and The Foggy Dew is the song we just heard from that album. And a big thank you goes out to Delby hosting another great gardening gang. Flying solo this morning. Well done, Delby. It was a great show. I've got some great tunes lined up for you this morning with Beck, the Red Hot Chili Peppers, and much, much more. Coming your way now is Radiohead with Creep. 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

0: soundtrack of the 90s, Red Hot Chili Peppers there with Under the Bridge, released in 1992, and it actually appears in the movie Funky Monk. Coming up soon, we have Powderfinger, Blind Melon and Beck. Stay with us, soundtrack of the 90s on Coast FM 963.
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0: soundtrack of the 90s on Coast FM 963. Powderfinger there with Pick You Up. And that was released in 1996 from their second album, Double Allergic. It was nominated for an ARIA Award for Song of the Year. It reached number 19 on the Australian charts. And what a great band Powderfinger were. Top band. Steve Phillips with you until midday, bringing you some of the hits of the 90s. Counting Crows and REM on the way soon.
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REM there with Losing My Religion. The song was released in 1991 as the first single from their seventh album, Out of Time, actually developed from a mandolin riff improved by the guitarist Peter Buck. REM formed in the old Confederate state of Georgia in 1980, and Losing My Religion was their highest charting and best-selling hit. 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

0: 11 o'clock. Good morning, I'm Toby Goff. Australia has officially recorded its first ever case of the deadly H5 bird flu strain. Lab testing has confirmed the virus in a migratory bird which was found dead in an isolated area of Western Australia. Biosecurity protocols have been activated across the country, though authorities maintain the virus has not breached local poultry farms or commercial food chains. Australia's Chief Veterinary Officer, Dr. Beth Cookson, says she's confident the virus will be contained.
1: We have had the benefit of learning from the international experience, and this means that the investment that government and industry have made have left us as best prepared as possible to respond to this situation.
0: The federal government will hand down a decision next week on whether to extend the cut to the temporary fuel excise. Prime Minister Anthony Albanese noted while the relief was always designed as a short-term measure, the government is continuously monitoring global conditions. It's scheduled to expire at the end of the month. A Sydney football fan has been taken to hospital after being struck in the face by a flare during a World Cup watch party. Paramedics treated the 20-year-old man for facial burns at Darling Harbour early this morning. Two other men were arrested at Tumbalong Park and have since been charged. Australia's largest renewable energy project is facing growing pressure to be scrapped in the wake of its latest auditor's report. Snowy Hydro 2.0 is estimated to be running roughly 9 months behind its revised schedule, with total costs now tipped to blow past $20 billion. Project management has agreed to strengthen its internal governance in response to the findings, but the Centre for Independent Studies' Aidan Morrison has told Luke Grant it's too little, too late.
2: They've got so many plans in place, they've got all the staff hired and trained, and look, that's unfortunately part of the problem now, because it's so clear the plans and the mechanisms and the systems they have in place are part of the problem. The incentive structures aren't working.
0: A drop in Chinese student enrolments in universities is threatening a hit to Australia's economy. Data shows postgraduate student commencements from China have dropped by up to 32% this year. Experts warn Australia is now facing a long-term decline in its international education market share. Also making news, a woman in the state's Riverina has been charged after police allegedly found 100 grams of ice inside a baby's nappy. One person has died and 89 others have been injured in a major train collision north of London. And new research suggests laughing could be a powerful tool for people managing chronic lung conditions. In finance, one Australian dollar is currently buying 70.1 US cents.
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0: Socceroos coach Tony Popovich says he was surprised at some of the refereeing decisions in Australia's 2-0 World Cup loss to the USA. 7 yellow cards were handed out during the game, the most of any match this tournament. Popovich says the referees officiating left much to be desired.
6: I thought the referee gave too many fouls away, in all honesty. Sometimes you didn't have to do much to win a foul, and on the other occasions you had to do a fair bit to get one. But that's for the referees to assess.
0: Morocco beat Scotland 1-0 this morning. Brazil's on field now against Haiti. The score currently nil all. The Tigers will be looking to go back-to-back after last week's 12-point win over the Titans at home. They play host to the Dolphins this afternoon. And Australia's beaten Bangladesh in their T20 series with a 6-run win in Game 2. It's 11:04. That's the very latest news and sport.
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I hope you're having a good morning out there. We're back into the second hour of Soundtrack of the 90s. The Ghost Riders and Someone Singing in New York, New York. Of course, the Ghost Riders were formed by Rob Hurst, drummer from Midnight Oil, and lead vocalist for the Ghost Riders. Coming up this hour, Metallica, Guns N' Roses, In Excess, and Pearl Jam. Next, a song from the 1992 Remedy by the Black Crowes from their second album, Southern Harmony and Musical Companion. You're on Coast FM 963.

0: I hope you're enjoying listening to Soundtrack of the 90s on Coast FM. Pearl Jam there with Leaving Here, actually a cover song written in 1963 by Holland and Dozier, and it was recorded for a charity compilation album called Home Alive, The Arts of Self-Defense. Coming up, a Guns N' Roses epic. On the way soon here on Coast FM 963.
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0: listening to Soundtrack of the 90s with Steve Phillips on Coast FM. Metallica from 1998 with Whiskey in the Jar. It was actually a 17th century folk song and was also covered by the band Thin Lizzy. Now, we just had a phone call from Kaylee, who used to be a presenter here at Coast FM a number of years ago, and she is having a retro vintage garage sale with 60s and 70s items today and tomorrow till 5 p.m. at Bristol Close in Canwall, with lots of homewares, clothing and kitchenware and more. In Excess and Nirvana on the way for you with Soundtrack of the 90s.
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Friends was the biggest anthem for the 90s, Nirvana's Smells Like Teen Spirit, released from their biggest selling album, Nevermind. That's it for Soundtrack of the 90s, and coming up, Tiff Power will bring you Soundtrack of the 80s after the midday news, and JT is on Soundtrack of the 70s at 2 p.m. And then the one and only Barry Taylor at 4 o'clock with Soundtrack of the 60s. Have a great weekend. 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
1: It's midday. Good afternoon. I'm Sarah Widdersane. Australia has activated emergency biosecurity protocols after recording its first ever case of the deadly H5N1 strain of bird flu. Jack Fenwick reports.
2: Test results have confirmed a migratory brown skua bird found unwell on a remote beach in WA South has died from the highly pathogenic virus. Australia was the last continent in the world to have a H5 case confirmed, which has given Federal Agricultural Minister Julie Collins confidence we are prepared.
3: We have looked at what has happened overseas. We have learned from that, which is why we have invested early.
2: There has been no evidence of mass mortalities, but biosecurity protocols have been activated across the country, with extensive efforts being made to protect the poultry industry, which is already reeling from the outbreak of a H7 variant of bird flu, which left eggshells in shops across the nation bare for almost a year. Jack Fenwick reporting.
1: Police have arrested multiple people across Sydney and Melbourne during this morning's World Cup watch parties. More than 16,000 fans packed into Melbourne's Federation Square and Amy Park to watch the Socceroos take on the US. Police arrested two people for setting off illegal flares and fireworks and a 16-year-old boy for an alleged sexual assault. Meanwhile, in Sydney, two 20-year-old men were charged after lighting flares at Darling Harbour, which left one fan hospitalised with facial burns. Australia's national fuel stockpiles remain at some of the highest levels since the Middle East conflict began. Energy Minister Chris Bowen says the country holds 44 days worth of petrol, 39 days of diesel, and 32 days of jet fuel. The Prime Minister says a final decision on whether to extend the temporary fuel excise cut will be handed down next week. Master Builders Australia warns federal budget changes to negative gearing and capital gains tax will worsen the housing crisis. Following a Senate committee report, the group claims the new tax hikes will slash new home supply by 9,000 over 4 years. Master Builders Chief Executive Danita Warne says it's disappointing.
4: The impact of the tax hikes on property investment that will result in accordance with the government's own figures, a decline in 35,000 homes over 10 years.
1: And health officials have issued a nationwide alert after six people suffered acute liver poisoning associated with using an unapproved peptide. The product, known as retatrutide, is an experimental drug that's yet to be deemed safe by medical authorities. In finance, one Australian dollar is buying around 70 US cents.
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1: At the FIFA World Cup, the Socceroos have been left devastated after losing to co-host USA 2-0 in Seattle. In the other group stage clashes, Morocco beat Scotland 1-0. Brazil holds a 3-0 lead over Haiti at half-time. The last two Australians in a singles at the Queen's Club have been defeated in the quarterfinals. Craig Gabriel reports.
8: It was a tight match that Dimonor played against American Brandon Nakashima, and he had a couple of break opportunities, but Dimonor admitted being frustrated and not being able to capitalise on the small margins. Nakashima advanced to the semi 7-5-6-3, and then late in the afternoon, with the mercury still at about 28 degrees, Rinki Hijikata was outplayed by Uga Umber 6-1-6-2. Craig Gabriel, London.
1: The Dragons have fallen in a two-point nail-biter to the Knights in Newcastle, making their 13th loss of the season. This afternoon, the Tigers face the Dolphins. That's news and sport.
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6: Let's look at the weather for the next couple of days here on the Central Coast. Today, 20th of June, is going to be a top temperature of 20 degrees and getting down to a low of 11 and mostly sunny. It's going to be a carbon copy for tomorrow, mostly sunny, getting to a max temperature of 19. And heading into the week, it's going to be a shower or two. Top temperature of 18 degrees and getting down to a low on Monday. All right, my friends, you're on Soundtrack of the 80s with me, Tiff Power.
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That was LRB playing To Win and Diana Ross. Why do fools fall in love? Well, not me, clearly. And I've got The Sweetest Thing by you too. I hope you're having a wonderful day out there. It is beautiful and sunny. It's going to get to a top temperature of 20 degrees. Do yourself a favour. Head down to Edelong Markets, just at the Scout Hall there, for Edelong fruit and veg, freshest as ever. And seriously, the biggest eggs that you can find. All right, my friends, coming up after the break, I've got some more classic hits from the 80s, because it's me, Tiff Power, for Coast FM 963.

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on Coast FM 963 with me, Tiff Power, and this is Soundtrack of the 80s. That was Billy Joel, Pressure. God, I haven't played that one forever. Coming up after the break, I've got some Crowded House and Queen, so stay tuned.

0: and coastfm.org.au.
1: Good afternoon, I'm Sarah Wiedersheim. Biosecurity protocols have been activated after testing confirmed Australia's first case of H5N1 bird flu. A migratory bird in WA has been affected with the virus, and testing is underway to confirm a second suspected case. The highly pathogenic strain is now present on every continent. Australia's Threatened Species Commissioner Fiona Fraser says if the infection becomes well established, there will be impacts to Australian wildlife, in particular birds and mammals. But she says they've been preparing for this situation.
2: We have, particularly with the budget measure 2 years back, really been rolling up our sleeves with the states and the territories and many other partners right across Australia.
1: A 20-year-old man has been taken to hospital after being hit in the face with a flare at a FIFA World Cup live site at Sydney's Darling Harbour. Two men have been arrested. Meanwhile, in Melbourne, two people have been arrested after flares were set off after Socceroos fans stormed the barriers at Federation Square following Australia's 2-0 loss to the USA. The federal government will hand down a decision next week on whether to extend the temporary cut to the fuel excise. Prime Minister Anthony Albanese noted while the relief was always designed as a short-term measure, the government is continuously monitoring global conditions. It's scheduled to expire at the end of this month. A Sydney couple will spend years behind bars for their roles in a $12 million drug smuggling plot, Toby Goff reports.
3: The 36-year-old man and 32-year-old woman were sentenced to 11 and 10 years in jail, respectively. The pair were caught after Australian Border Force officers intercepted a shipping container destined for Sydney's west, which had originated from Iran. Inside, officers discovered 13 kilograms of pure methamphetamine smuggled into the crevices of plastic shipping pallets. The couple were found to have employed fraudulent consignment details and diverting the cargo in an effort to evade detection. Police later executed search warrants in Sydney's inner suburbs, finding encrypted devices and recovering more pallets in what authorities are now calling a high-level syndicate disruption. Toby Goff, Sydney.
1: One person is dead and more than 90 people have been injured after two trains collided north of London. The crash at Bedford has closed major rail lines north of the British capital. Police have declared a major incident as an investigation gets underway into the incident. And a US official says Israel and Hezbollah have agreed to a ceasefire following intense Israeli airstrikes in southern Lebanon. In finance, one Australian dollar is buying around 70 US cents.
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7: Good afternoon. Socceroos coach Tony Popovic has questioned the refereeing after a 2-0 loss to the USA at the World Cup. 7 yellow cards were handed out during the game. Popovic says the officiating left much to be desired.
8: I thought the referee gave too many fouls away, in all honesty. Sometimes you didn't have to do much to win a foul, and on the other occasions you had to do a fair bit to get one. But that's for the referees to assess.
7: In other results, Morocco has beaten Scotland 1-0, Brazil too good for Haiti 3-0, and Paraguay has scored in the first minute of its clash with Turkey. After getting no game time for the Blues in State of Origin 2, skipper Api Korosau returns to the Tigers this afternoon against the Dolphins. Adelaide and Melbourne are about to do battle in round 15 of the AFL, and Brody Kostecki has won pole for race 18 of the Supercar Series this afternoon in Darwin. That's sport, I'm Adam Hawes.
1: That's the very latest news and sport.
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0: Well, welcome to the second hour of the 80s with me, Tiff Power. Thank you so much for your company. Today's weather is going to be a top temperature of 20 degrees and mostly sunny. And it's a carbon copy for tomorrow. And on Monday, the showers are going to be hitting with a shower or two, getting to a top temperature of 18 and getting down to a low of 9. Right up now, I've got some crowded house. You better be home soon. 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

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Thank you so much for your company. This is the second hour of the 80s. And you know, guys, this is my favourite all-time decade. I know that people don't like the 80s, sir. But how can you go past the Waterboys, the Hole of the Moon, and Queen, and some Crowded House? I got some more coming your way, classic hits from the 80s like this one, Quarter Flash with Heart in My Heart. 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

on Coast FM 963 with me, Tiff Power, and that was Solitaire by Laura Branigan. And before that, we had The Final Countdown by Europe. I had that on record player, right? Record, and I played it over and over until my mom, my oma, was just like so over it. Anyway, fun times. And before that, we had When Doves Cry. And do you remember doing like the dance? When the video clip came out, that's all we did was the dance, seriously. And like everyone had to watch. Crazy, right? All right, Saturday night coming right up for Cold Chisel. But let me give you my pick. Tonight at the OB, please save me a seat, we've got a Midnight Oil, we've got a Crowded House, plus we've got Huda Gurus, three bands all at one place. It's going to be epic and it's going to go off. So that's at the OB at Yamina. So that's my pick of where to go tonight if you're going to get out there. All right, you know, guys, I always play a Cold Chisel song because they are the best without me hurting anyone. You're on Ghost FM 963 with me, Tiff Power. Saturday night.

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the cameraman. Oh, we could have some

FM 963 with me, Tiff Power, and this is soundtrack of the 80s, like the Eurythmics. Oh, revival. Before that, we had some Dire Straits, Money for Nothing, and Talking Heads, Road to Nowhere. My friends, I'm going to say goodbye now. Catch me tomorrow morning at 4 a.m. while I'll be doing Daybreak just for your listening pleasure. I want to say happy birthday to my boy and anyone else out there who's having a birthday. I hope you are well, be safe, be kind, and I'll catch you soon. Bye for now.

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1: Good afternoon, I'm Sarah Wiedersing. The federal government says there's no evidence H5N1 bird flu is spreading within Australia's poultry or agricultural system after the strain reached the mainland. CSIRO testing has confirmed the country's first case of the virus amid a global outbreak. More testing is underway to confirm a second suspected case in WA. Agricultural Minister Julie Collins says they will have more information on how it reached Australia next week.
2: We will know within a few days about whether or not this has established itself in any populations in Australia or whether it's migratory birds that have come up from the subantarctic, for instance. So we'll know a bit more detail within a few days of this investigation on how bird flu got into Australia.
1: Police have expressed their disappointment after multiple flares were set off at FIFA World Cup live sites in Melbourne and Sydney, where tens of thousands of fans had gathered to watch the Socceroos play the USA early this morning. In Sydney, a man in his 20s was taken to hospital after a flare hit him in the face during the celebrations at Tumbalong Park. Israel and Hezbollah have agreed to renew their truce following intense Israeli airstrikes in southern Lebanon, left 47 people dead. The truce was mediated by the United States, Qatar and Iran overnight to protect the broader Middle East peace agreement. President Donald Trump is confident global tensions will only improve.
3: Those ships are flowing out of the Hormuz Strait like nobody's ever seen before, actually. There were a lot of them, about 700 of them, and they're pouring out. The oil is all over the place. You're going to see oil drop so low. I hope the companies are happy about it. But we have a lot of victories.
1: The Prime Minister says the government will make a decision on whether to extend the cut to the fuel excise in the coming days. The temporary 50% cut was introduced to lower petrol prices to lessen the effect of the war in the Middle East, but is due to expire at the end of this month. Anthony Albanese says Australia has more fuel now than there was since 2023. A person has died and 11 people are fighting for life after a train collision north of London. Wounded passengers were flown by six separate air ambulances to regional trauma centres after the crash between two trains at Bedford. 89 people in total were injured. And federal police have dismantled a drug operation attempting to smuggle millions of dollars worth of methamphetamine into Australia. Border Force officers intercepted a container from Iran, extracting 13 kilograms of the drug. In finance, one Australian dollar is buying around 70 US cents.
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7: Melbourne is leading Adelaide 33-28 in the second quarter of their AFL clash at the Adelaide Oval. The rejuvenated Blues are chasing five straight wins when they take on the Giants later this afternoon in Sydney. The table-topping Panthers are resting their State of Origin stars from tonight's NRL clash with the Titans. Coach Ivan Cleary explaining why Nathan Cleary, Isaiah Yeo and Brian Toho have been given a night off.
8: All the Origin players, they want to back up for their clubs. But these guys have all done it before, so they don't have to prove anything to anyone. Ultimately, we just think it's the best thing for them and, you know, just for the team, short and long term.
7: At the FIFA World Cup, Paraguay's leading Turkey 1-0 at half-time. And American golfer Wyndham Clark leads the US Open by four shots after the second round. Adam Scott's 100th straight major was a nightmare. He's missed the cut at 8 over. That's sport. I'm Adam Hawes.
1: That's the very latest news and sport.
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5: The three-day forecast for the Central Coast. Nice-looking Saturday outside, and it looks like it's going to stay that way for the rest of the day, maybe even the weekend. Expecting a low tonight of 9. Tomorrow, Sunday and Monday, clear skies, mostly sunny with the slight chance of a shower. Temps from 10 through to 19. Tuesday's looking sunny too. Right now in Blue Haven, it's 20 degrees. Little Wobby is 19. And outside the studios in downtown Gosford, it's 19 degrees.
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I put my head on her shoulder. She said,

0: across the Central Coast. You're listening to Soundtrack of the 70s on Coast FM. I started the show with those four tracks as they're all from albums turning 50 this year. Fool to Cry, the Rolling Stones there from Black and Blue. Show Me the Way, Peter Frampton from Frampton Comes Alive. More Than a Feeling from Boston and their self-titled album. And Tie Your Mother Down, Queen from A Day at the Races, all released back in 1976. Thanks for tuning in and thanks to Tiff Power. My name is JT. Lined up for you this hour, Stevie Wonder, Ian Dury, Gary Newman, and lots more. Also, a little later on, I'll be presenting a UFT. Now, what's a UST? UFT? Well, stick around, you'll find out. Hello, Central Coast Kitchens and Wardrobes.
1: Hello, do you do kitchens?
0: Yes, we do.
1: And are you on the Central Coast?
0: Yes, we are, right here.
1: Ah, do you do wardrobes as well?
0: Yes, we do. It's all in the name. Central Coast Kitchens and Wardrobes.
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1: Breaker 19, this here's a rubber duck. You got a copy on me, Big Ben? Come on. Yeah, 10-4, Big Ben, for sure, for sure. By golly, it's clean, clear to Flagtown. Come on. Yeah, it's a big 10-4 there, Big Ben. Yeah, we definitely got the front door, good buddy. Mercy sakes alive, looks like we got us a convoy.
2: It was the dark of the moon on the 6th of June in a Kenworth pulling logs. Cab over Pete with a reefer on and a Jimmy hauling hogs. We is heading for Bear on I-10 about a mile out of Shaky Town. I says, Pigpen, this here's a rubber duck and I'm about to put the hammer down.

0: Back off them hogs. 10-4, about 5 miles or so. 10, roger. Them hogs is getting intense up here.
1: By the time we got into Tulsa Town, we had 85 trucks in all. But they's a roadblock up on the Cloverleaf, and them bears is wall to wall. Yeah, them smokies as thick as bugs on a bumper. They even had a bear in the air. I says, calling all trucks, this here is the duck. We about to

0: that Big Ben? Negatory, Big Ben. You're still too close. Yeah, them hulk is starting to close up my sinuses. Mercy sakes, you better back off another 10.
1: Well, we rolled up Interstate 44 like a rocket sled on rails. We tore up all of our swindle sheets and left them setting on the scales. By the time we hit that shy town, them bears was getting smart. They'd brought up some reinforcements from the Illinois National Guard. There's armored cars and tanks and jeeps and rigs of every size. Yeah, them chicken coops was full of bears, and choppers filled the skies. Well, we shot the line, we went for broke, with 1,000 screaming trucks, and 11 long-haired friends of Jesus in a chartreuse microbus.
0: Hey, rubber duck to Sodbuster, come on there, yeah, 10-4, Sodbuster, listen, you want to put that microbus in behind that suicide jockey? Yeah, he's hauling dynamite, and he needs all the help he can get.
1: Well, we laid a strip for the Jersey Shore and prepared to cross the line. I could see the bridge was lined with bears, but it didn't have a doggone dime. I says, Pigpen, this here's a rubber duck. We just ain't gonna pay no toll. So we crashed the gate doing 98. I says, let them truckers

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Well, mercy sakes, good buddy. We're going to back on out here, so keep the buck.

Coast FM. New sport and weather is coming up at 3. And then we're back with Wild Cherry, Sylvester, Phoebe Snow and Al Stewart. But first, Children of the Revolution. It's T-Rex on Coast FM. 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

0: AU.
1: Good afternoon, I'm Sarah Widdisane. More testing is underway to confirm a second suspected case of a deadly strain of bird flu in Australia. The country's first case of H5N1 was found in a migratory bird that was discovered dead in an isolated area of Western Australia. Its arrival on the Australian mainland means the highly pathogenic strain is now present on every continent. Biosecurity protocols have been activated in response, although the federal government maintains the virus has not breached local poultry farms or commercial food chains. WA Agricultural Minister Jackie Jarvis says the nation is ready to tackle this virus.
2: Australia is well prepared to respond quickly to H5 bird flu to protect poultry production and reduce the impact on wildlife and our communities.
1: Australians will find out in coming days whether the cut to the fuel excise will be extended. The 50% cut was introduced to lower petrol prices to lessen the impact of the war in the Middle East and is due to expire at the end of this month. The cost of living relief measure has seen petrol prices reduced by about 26 cents a litre. Ahead of a decision on the cut's future, Prime Minister Anthony Albanese has urged motorists not to start panic buying.
3: People should go about their normal business. It wasn't helpful post February 28. We had very alarmist comments from members of the opposition, and that people were concerned.
1: There's some positive news about footy legend Tony Modra, who was critically injured in a freak car accident. He's had surgery on his cheek, jaw and eye socket overnight and is said to have made significant steps forward. His injury is no longer considered life-threatening. Australia's largest renewable energy project is facing growing pressure to be scrapped in the wake of the latest auditor's report. Snowy Hydro 2.0 is estimated to be running roughly 9 months behind its revised schedule, with total costs now tipped to blow past $20 billion. In response to the findings, project management has agreed to strengthen its internal governance. But the Centre for Independent Studies' Aidan Morrison says it's too little too late.
4: They've got so many plans in place, they've got all the staff hired and trained, and look, that's unfortunately part of the problem now, because it's so clear the plans and the mechanisms and the systems they have in place are part of the problem. The incentive structures aren't working.
1: Briefly, police have made multiple arrests after flares were launched at FIFA World Cup live sites in Melbourne and Sydney this morning, leaving one person with facial injuries. In finance, one Australian dollar is buying around 70 US cents.
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6: A Socceroos legend believes coach Tony Popovich must accept responsibility for Australia's 2-0 loss to the US at the World Cup. For the second consecutive match, Popovich sprung a selection surprise, dropping first game heroes Nestori Irrenkunda and Connor Metcalf to the bench. Robbie Slater telling Luke Grant it made the Americans' task easier.
7: So I've never seen the two goal scorers from a previous match not selected for the next match. It was just an extraordinary error.
6: In the other Group D clash, Paraguay's leading Turkey 1-0 late in the second half. In AFL, the Crows are leading the Demons 53-48 in the third quarter at the Adelaide Oval. Round 16 of the NRL's continuing. The Tigers-Dolphins clash has just kicked off. Knights winger Greg Marju is facing a fine after being charged with a careless high tackle in the side's win over the Dragons. And all five Australians have missed the cut at the US Golf Open. That's sport. I'm Adam Hawes.
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9: The 3-day forecast for the Central Coast. Great looking day outside, and that's expected to last all day, maybe even all weekend. Low tonight of 9 degrees. Tomorrow, Sunday and Monday, clear skies, mostly sunny with just a slight chance of showers. Temps from 10 through to 19. Tuesday's looking sunny too. Right now in Waiea, 20. Budgieway, 21. And outside the studios in Gosford, it's 20 degrees.
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0: Saturday afternoon across the coast. That's Al Stewart there, song on the radio. Good afternoon, I'm JT. This is Soundtrack of the 70s on Coast FM. It's June 20th, which, believe it or not, is International Asteroid Day. And as you may have noticed, everyone's talking about aliens again. The White House keeps releasing extraterrestrial files. Even Spielberg's released another alien movie called Disclosure Day. So, after the break, we're rolling out a UFT. What's that? An unidentified flying triple play from the 70s. That's next.
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midnight on the 12th of August, a huge mass of luminous gas erupted from Mars and sped towards Earth. Across 200 million miles of void, invisibly hurtling towards us, came the first of the missiles that were to bring so much calamity to Earth. As I watched, there was another jet of gas. It was another missile, starting on its way.

That's how it was for the next 10 nights. A flare spurting out from Mars. Bright green, drawing a green mist behind it. A beautiful, but somehow disturbing sight. Ogilvy, the astronomer, assured me we were in no danger. He was convinced there could be no living thing on that remote, forbidding planet.

0: right, you're listening to All Hit Radio, and it's 53 degrees at 13 minutes past the hour. And right now on our All Request line, I've got Mike Ledgerwood on the phone. Hey, babe, what would you like to hear? Hey, babe, I'm sorry, I can't hear you too well. You're going to have to speak a little closer into the phone. Okay, babe, what would you like to hear again?
1: We are observing your Earth.
0: Hey, Mike, I'm sorry, babe, but that's not on our playlist. And by the way, you sound great over the phone. Anyway, if you give us your request, we'll be glad to play it for you, babe. So let's hear it.
1: We are observing your Earth.
0: Listen, Mike, I'm sorry, babe, but we can't...
1: And we'd like to make...
0: I'm sorry, Mike, there's...
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0: Coast FM, three in a row from outer space. There's Starman David Bowie calling occupants the Carpenters and the Eye of the War from Jeff Wayne's War of the Worlds. This is soundtrack of the 70s, the party decade when no one had yet figured out that everything they were doing was bad for them. 18 minutes to 4 o'clock, still to come BTO, Jean-Michel Jarre, and next it's Joe Jackson.
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That's it for me. Barry Taylor is in next with Soundtrack of the 60s. News is next. Have a great weekend. Here's Paul Simon now, Slip Sliding Away from 1977. 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

0: Good afternoon, I'm Sarah Widdisain. Environmental groups are warning a widespread outbreak of H5N1 bird flu in Australia could result in one of the country's worst wildlife massacres. CSIRO testing has confirmed the country's first case of the deadly strain amid a global outbreak. More testing is underway to confirm a second suspected case in WA. CEO of the Invasive Species Council, Jack Gough, says it's devastating news.
1: This is the worst fears for environmental groups, for scientists, for agriculture as well, because we know around the world where this strain of bird flu has turned up, it has left devastation in its wake.
0: World Cup events in Melbourne and Sydney have been tarnished by multiple arrests after flares were set off among large crowds of people. One man at Sydney's Tumbalong Park was taken to hospital after a flare hit him in the face. At Melbourne's Federation Square, 14 flares were set off prior to the kickoff for the Socceroos USA match. Two people have since been arrested. The federal opposition is calling on the Albanese government to extend the halving of the fuel excise, which is due to expire at the end of this month. Prime Minister Anthony Albanese has confirmed a decision on the future of the cost of living measure will be made in the coming days. The temporary cut to the excise, introduced in response to the Middle East conflict, has seen petrol prices reduced by about 26 cents a litre. Shadow Treasurer Tim Wilson says he supports an extension.
2: Fuel excise discount should be extended based on what occurs in Iran and the follow-through consequences. But let's be very clear about this. The government continues to say Australia has more fuel in our country now than at the beginning of the crisis. If more fuel's available, prices should be coming down and there should be no need to do so.
0: A fragile ceasefire is holding in the Middle East despite an overnight escalation of conflict in Lebanon. Nine's US correspondent Reid Butler.
3: Traffic has picked up through the Strait of Hormuz. Now this memorandum of understanding has been signed, but things were on shaky ground earlier as fighting flared between Israel and Hezbollah and planned peace talks in Switzerland between Tehran and Washington were cancelled. But now both Israel and Hezbollah have agreed to a ceasefire, and Trump has spent the day touting the success so far of this memorandum. Meanwhile, there's also a diplomatic spat between Italy and the United States underway. Trump claimed Italy's right-wing prime minister begged for a photo with him at the G7 summit. She's lashed out and accused him of lying about that. Now Italy's foreign minister has abruptly cancelled an appearance at an upcoming economic conference in Miami. Reid Butler, Los Angeles.
0: In finance, one Australian dollar is buying 70 US cents.
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7: The Crows have made it 3 straight wins in the AFL, surging home to beat the Demons 79-62 at Adelaide Oval. It's halftime in the NRL Round 16 clash between the Tigers and Dolphins. It's the Dolphins leading 12-10. Missing Origin 2 with a nagging shoulder injury has proven a blessing in disguise for Bulldog star Stephen Crichton. Ahead of tonight's clash with Manly, coach Cameron Serrato says his skipper desperately needed the break.
8: Yeah, he's feeling a lot better. Just having the week off last week, feels refreshed. His body's needed that rest, and hopefully we can get the best version of Stephen Crichton physically for the second half of the season.
7: Paraguay has beaten Turkey 1-0 at the FIFA World Cup, and race 18 of the Supercar Series is underway in Darwin. Cam Waters started on pole. That's sport. I'm Adam Hawes.
0: That's the latest news and sport.
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12: 3-day weather forecast. Saturday, partly cloudy with a top of 20. Sunday, sunny with a top of 19. Monday, sunny with a top of 18. 19 degrees in Gosford.
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0: The Cascades with Rhythm of the Rain. We had Judy Stone, Born a Woman. Joni Summers with Johnny Get Angry. Ronnie Burns, Coal Man. And we started with Jack Ninsky with The Lonely Surfer. Good afternoon, Barry Taylor, with Soundtracks of the 60s through until 6 o'clock tonight. And thanks to JT for 2 hours of Soundtracks of the 70s. And good afternoon to David at Saratoga, Alan Finch at Tamworth, Maria, Ron and Lindy at Jules, Roger on the Peninsula, Jono, Booker Bay, Mike Cox down there at Terry Hills, Marianne at Morissette, Patrick at Narara, Reese and Pricey, Narara, Neville and Cheryl, Mount Annan, Peter and Jeanette, West Gosford, Margaret at Blue Haven, June, Saratoga, Les and Karen, San Remo, Ron at Terrigal, Horse at Swansea, Norm at Edlong, Diet Buff Point, Joyce at the Wally Orium, and Glenda and Graham at North Gosford. 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

That's Booker T and the MGs with Green Onions. Before that, the Knickerbockers with Lies. We had Sam and Dave, Hold On, I'm Coming. And Ray Brown, The Whispers with Tennessee Waltz. And you're listening to Soundtracks of the 60s, A Better Music Mix, Classic. 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

0: That's the Overlanders with Don't It Make You Feel Good. Before that, Classical Gas, Mason Williams, and The Uglies, Wake Up My Mind. And good afternoon to Brian at Killarney Vale, Paula, Wayne at Teagarden, Sue and Collar Harrington, Rod at Edelong Market, Erin at Ronick, Woi Woi, Carlo and Lucia at Wombrel, Kevin Wangaratta, Mark at Tumby, Dennis and Alani in Newcastle, Jeff and Michelle down at Bilgola Plateau, Jan at Woi Woi, Jan Pierce, Roscoe at Gorrigan, Steve and Janice at Boyne Valley in Queensland, Denise at Narara, Peter and Josephine at Tootley, Wayne out at Arimba and Charlie, and you're listening to Soundtracks of the 60s, A Better Music Mix, Classic Hits, Coast of M963. 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

Man from Man, we've got on my side. We had When You Walk in the Room by The Searchers. And Connie Stevens with 16 Reasons. 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

That was the Trashmen with Surf and Bird, and before that, Jay and the Technics with Apple Peaches, Pumpkin Pie. 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Back after the 5 o'clock national news with Eric Burton and the Animals. 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

0: afternoon. I'm Sarah Winsing. Australia has activated emergency biosecurity protocols after recording its first ever case of the deadly H5N1 strain of bird flu. Jack Fenwick reports.
1: Test results have confirmed a migratory brown skua bird found unwell on a remote beach in WA South has died from the highly pathogenic virus. Australia was the last continent in the world to have a H5 case confirmed, which has given Federal Agricultural Minister Julie Collins confidence we are prepared.
2: We have looked at what has happened overseas. We have learned from that, which is why we have invested early.
1: There has been no evidence of mass mortalities, but biosecurity protocols have been activated across the country, with extensive efforts being made to protect the poultry industry, which is already reeling from the outbreak of a H7 variant of bird flu, which left eggshells in shops across the nation bare for almost a year. Jack Fenwick reporting.
0: Israel and Hezbollah have agreed to a renewed ceasefire after a deadly surge in violence threatened the fragile US-Iran peace agreement. The truce was brokered by the US, Qatar and Iran. Overnight, at least 47 people were killed in Israeli strikes on southern Lebanon. They were launched in retaliation to a Hezbollah attack, which left four Israeli soldiers dead. The energy minister says the nation's fuel stocks remain at some of the highest levels since the Middle East conflict began. In his latest update, Chris Bowen says the country holds 44 days worth of petrol, 39 days of diesel and 32 days of jet fuel. The prime minister will make a final decision on whether to extend the halving of the fuel excise in the coming days. A Sydney couple will spend years behind bars for their roles in a $12 million drug smuggling plot, Toby Goff reports.
3: The 36-year-old man and 32-year-old woman were sentenced to 11 and 10 years in jail, respectively. The pair were caught after Australian Border Force officers intercepted a shipping container destined for Sydney's west, which had originated from Iran. Inside, officers discovered 13 kilograms of pure methamphetamine smuggled into the crevices of plastic shipping pallets. The couple were found to have employed fraudulent consignment details and diverting the cargo in an effort to evade detection. Police later executed search warrants in Sydney's inner suburbs, finding encrypted devices and recovering more pallets in what authorities are now calling a high-level syndicate disruption. Toby Goff, Sydney.
0: And British police have declared a major incident following a deadly train collision north of London. One person has been killed and 89 others injured in the crash involving two high-speed carriers at Bedford. In finance, one Australian dollar is buying around 70 US cents.
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7: The Dolphins have won a seventh straight game in the NRL, overwhelming the West Tigers 36-22 at Campbelltown Stadium. 5'8" Cody Nikorima leading the way in the absence of a number of stars. The Cowboys have ended speculation over coach Todd Payton's future, re-signing him until the end of the 2028 season. In AFL, Carlton's leading the Giants 31-24 in the second quarter. Earlier, the Crows made it three straight wins in Adelaide, beating the Demons 79-62. Kai Allen is leading race 18 of the Supercar Series in Darwin. Socceroos legend Mark Schwarzer says Australian coach Tony Popovich got his selections wrong in a 2-0 loss to the US at the World Cup. And American golfer Wyndham Clark leads the US Open by four shots after the second round. Adam Scott's 100th straight major was a nightmare. He missed the cut at 8 over. That's sport. I'm Adam Hawes.
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12: Three-day weather forecast. Saturday, partly cloudy with a top of 20. Sunday, sunny with a top of 19. Monday, sunny with a top of 18. And 17 degrees at Mount White.
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Sonny Charles, Checkmates Limited with Black Pearl. We had The Troggs with A Girl Like You. Straight Life by Bobby Goldsborough. And Eric Burton and the Animals with Sky Pilot. And good afternoon to Ivan and Angela at Wyoming, Jack in Robbo, Mooney Creek, Janita, Baddo Bay, Gloria, Marty out of Blue Bay, Kevin and Nolene, Marion, Ruby, Saratoga, Robbie at Woi Woi, Gary and Margaret at Canwell, Pitter up at Tootley, Kelvin and Marie at Kingcumber Pools, John Montgomery at Wyoming, Ralph at Woi Woi, Ralph at Wally at Griffith, Joe at Killarney Vale, Graham Parks, Greg and Katrine at Canton Beach, and Peter at Edelong. 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After the break, Skeeter Davis.

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Tommy Rowe with Hooray for Hazel. We had the Birds with All I Really Want to Do. And Skeeter Davis with I Can't Stay Mad at You. And you're listening to Soundtracks of the 60s, a better music mix. 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

0: Ray Columbus and the Invaders, Till We Kissed, and we had the safaris with I Want to Take a Trip to the Islands, and you're listening to Soundtracks of the 60s, a better music mix classic, it's Coast FM. Coming up after the 6 o'clock news tonight, we got Chris Maitland with 6 o'clock rock, always a good show with Chris, right through until 8 o'clock. And back after the break with the 1910 Fruit Gum Company.
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Andy Kim with Baby I Love You. 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

Marianne Faithfull, Come Stay With Me. We had Ray Columbus and Invaders, She's a Mod, and Los Bravos, Bring a Little Lovin'. Well, that's been soundtracks of the 60s for another Saturday afternoon. I want to thank everyone who called. Love the calls, love playing the music for you. I'll be back tomorrow, 12 o'clock, with Sunday Hit Parade. The year will be 1964 through until 3 o'clock. And Chris Maitland's in after the 6 o'clock news of 6 o'clock rock through until 8 o'clock tonight. And I'll be back plus next Saturday night doing 6 o'clock rock. So stay safe, take care. Tune in to Chris after the 6 o'clock news, and you'll enjoy the next 2 hours.

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1: Security protocols have been activated after testing confirmed Australia's first case of H5N1 bird flu. A migratory bird in WA has been infected with the virus, and testing is underway to confirm a second suspected case. The highly pathogenic strain is now present on every continent. Australia's Threatened Species Commissioner Fiona Fraser says if the infection becomes well established, there will be impacts to Australian wildlife, in particular birds and mammals. But she says they've been preparing for this situation.
2: We have, particularly with the budget measure 2 years back, really been rolling up our sleeves with the states and the territories and many other partners right across Australia.
1: Police have expressed their disappointment after flares were set off at FIFA World Cup live sites in Melbourne and Sydney, where tens of thousands of fans had gathered to watch the Socceroos play the USA early this morning. In Sydney, a man in his 20s was taken to hospital after a flare hit him in the face during the celebrations at Tumbalong Park. New South Wales police have charged two men with possessing a bright light distress signal in a public place. They're due to face court next month. Australians will find out in coming days whether the cut to the fuel excise will be extended. The 50% cut was introduced to lower petrol prices to lessen the impact of the war in the Middle East and is due to expire at the end of this month. The cost of living relief measure has seen petrol prices reduced by about 26 cents a litre. Prime Minister Anthony Albanese has welcomed a de-escalation in the conflict between the US and Iran, but says fuel supply chains continue to face volatility.
3: Well, there is uncertainty on the global markets, and there's uncertainty because of the decision to reopen the Strait of Hormuz, that we welcome that de-escalation doesn't mean that it immediately opens.
1: At least five people have been killed following further Israeli strikes in southern Lebanon just a day after Israel and Hezbollah renewed their truce. The ceasefire was brokered over concerns the conflict between Israel and Hezbollah could jeopardise US-Iran negotiations. And new safety equipment has been installed on a number of Queensland beaches. The Coastal Safety Network by Surf Life Saving Queensland now includes bright yellow safety points in case of an emergency at remote beaches, including on Stradbroke Island and Townsville.
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7: Coach Tony Popovich is under fire after Australia's 2-0 loss to the US at the World Cup. Socceroos legend Robbie Slater slamming the decision to keep first-game goal scorers Nestori Irrinkunda and Connor Metcalf on the bench for the first half.
8: It's extraordinary. I think it was a big mistake trying to be too clever, because really the first half we were nowhere. We were off the pace. They won everything.
7: In NRL action, the Panthers are leading the Gold Coast Titans 12-6 in the first half. The Dolphins have beaten the Tigers 36-22. Carlton's heading towards five straight wins in the AFL. They lead the Giants 60-43 in the third quarter. The Crows have beaten the Demons 79-62. Hawks star Josh Weddle has been offered a three-match ban for a high bump on Suns rival Daniel Rioli. Kai Allen has taken out race 18 of the Supercar Series at the Darwin Triple Crown. And the Hurricanes are leading the Chiefs 29-0 at halftime in the Super Rugby Pacific Grand Final. That's sport. I'm Adam Hawes.
1: That's the very latest news and sport.
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11: The winds are going to turn westerly later this evening, and overnight the temperature will drop down to 9 degrees. It'll be sunny tomorrow with a top of 19, similar for Monday, 10 to 18, perhaps a slight chance of a shower Monday, but only slight. and sunny on Tuesday, the temperature range 8 to 18. Currently 16 degrees in Gosford, maximum today was 20 at 2:15. Wyong's 15 at the moment, Mangrove Mountain 11, and at Budgiewoy it's 15 degrees. 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

0: Danny and the Juniors and At the Hop from 1957, one of the very first records I ever bought as a kid. And a one-hit wonder for them, unfortunately. And Danny had a few mental problems and suicided a little bit later on, perhaps because of only having ever having one hit. I'm not sure. Of course, the usual pair to open the show tonight. Little Richard's Keep a Knockin', But You Can't Come In. And Bill Haley and the Comets and Rip It Up. Hello, how are you this Saturday night? Chris Maitland with you, back in the chair for 6 o'clock rock. And gee, it's good to have you with us this week. I'm just so happy to be here playing the rock and roll. Love doing this show. And thanks to Barry Taylor for another great soundtrack of the 60s this afternoon. And as Barry did tell you late in the show, he'll be doing this program next Saturday night. We do tend to rotate a bit. 13 minutes past six at Coast FM 963. The music world lost an icon just 1 year and 9 days ago. And I talk of Brian Wilson, the leader of the Beach Boys, who came to prominence as the spearhead of the surfing era of music. He wrote so many of his group's hits, including Surfer Girl, which he wrote on his own, and Fun, Fun, Fun, which he wrote with cousin Mike Love. Brian was plagued by mental illness for much of his career, yet he managed to produce some remarkable and innovative work in popular music. Today would have been his 83rd birthday, and I had the privilege to meet and interview Brian and his drummer brother Dennis at Sydney Airport when they arrived for their very first Australian tour.
1: Yes, it's the first time we've ever been out of our own country, and it's overwhelming. You know, it's just such a, it's so different, it's so great, I can't believe it.
0: That was Brian talking then, but the airport media room was a very noisy environment back then, and the sound quality is not good enough to play any more of that. But let's hear the Beach Boys sing.

0: Dinah Lee with Say Mama. Of course, her biggest was Rite Petit, the Jackie Wilson song, but that one didn't chart much, but I like it, and thought I'd play it for you tonight on 6 o'clock rock. Beach Boys in there with a couple, with a double play. We had Fun, Fun, Fun, and Surfer Girl, of course, in commemoration of Brian Wilson's, what would have been his 83rd birthday, but left us just 1 year and 9 days ago. 22 past six at Coast FM 963. We've got some good ones for you tonight. The music of the late 50s, early 60s, we run from probably about 1957 through to about 1965. And there's a bit of everybody. Brenda Lee, Johnny O'Keefe, Bobby Rydell, The Everlys, Leslie Gore, Chuck Berry, Jerry Lee Lewis, Cole Joy. Wow. Good lineup for you tonight. Hope you'll stay with us right through to 8 o'clock to enjoy 6 o'clock rock. Coming up right after this short break, I've got Bobby Darin, and we'll also have Johnny Cash in that bracket as well on Coast FM 963.
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0: Bobby Darin and Woody Harris got together to write Early in the Morning, and Darin took it to Brunswick Records. You know the song, Early in the Morning. Buddy Holly had a version. Bobby Darin took it to Brunswick Records, but as he was under contract to Atco Records, a subsidiary of Atlantic, Brunswick released it as a song, and they said it was by the Ding Dongs. Well, the New York disc jockeys liked it and they started playing it, and Atco soon found out about the deception, so they demanded that they be given the masters. Brunswick was forced to turn them over, and Atco then re-released it, but instead of calling it Bobby Darin, they called it the Rinky Dinks. And even though it was Bobby Darin singing, not to be outdone, Brunswick then responded by releasing a version by Buddy Holly. Both were released in the same month, July of 1958, and each of them sold quite well. And you've heard the Buddy Holly, but have you heard the Bobby Darin? Here he is.

I'm digging them up from the past tonight. Do you have any idea who that was? Let me tell you. At 18 years old, Harry Webb became the lead singer of an English group calling themselves the Drifters, not the American group of the same name. An entrepreneur encouraged Harry to change his name to Cliff Richard. The surname of Richard, in fact, was adopted because Harry Webb was a huge fan of Little Richard. And the British record producer Norrie Paramore picked out Schoolboy Crush, the song I just played for you, a song already released by American Bobby Helms back in those days. And he picked that to be the first record release for Cliff Richard, and he put Move It on as the B-side, and Schoolboy Crush was supposed to be the A. But upon its release, Move It became the A-side and Schoolboy Crush was the B-side, never to be played again until I did just then. Anyway, the eventual Shadows, Musos were in the original, were not in the original Drifters, but when Hank Marvin, Brian Welsh and Tony Meehan and Jet Harris, the four of them, came into the group, which was called the Drifters then, they decided to change the name to The Shadows. And there's a little bit of music history for you on Coast FM 963. Look, a big hi to some of our regulars. Hi to Robbo and Jackie at Mooney Creek and to Pat at Narara. Hello to Maria and Ronnie up there at Jules and June at Saratoga and Marianne at Morissette, Roger at Umina, Ivan and Angie at Wyoming, Robbie at Woi Woi, Suzanne at Gosford and Les and Karen at San Remo. Good to have you with us on a Saturday night for 6 o'clock rock, 25 minutes to 7.

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0: Oh, that was another one-hit wonder. Ray Smith was the guy in Rockin' Little Angel from 1960. Before that, Johnny O'Keefe, that topped the charts for him. Number one, She's My Baby, back in, all three of the tracks were from 1960. And Brenda Lee with just her second hit, a song called That's All You Gotta Do. And a good one too. Also, a little earlier, we played Johnny Cash's Ballad of a Teenage Queen. That was his very first successful single. 18 minutes to 7, you're with Coast FM 963, bringing you the music of the 50s, late 50s, early 60s in our special Saturday night 2 hours. Every Saturday night, we do it with 6 o'clock rock. And coming up for you after this short break, Chuck Berry's a bracket away. Bobby Rydell next with A Good Time Baby.
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One of the shortest records ever made, 1 minute 16 seconds of the Deltones. The very first hit for them, actually, and it was top 20, called G. In there as well, Leslie Gore's It's My Party and Bobby Rydell's Good Time Baby. 9 minutes to 7, news coming your way again at 7. Meantime, let's just keep the rock and roll going. Chuck Berry's No Particular Place to Go. The Cookies. Girls grow up faster than boys do. Still the case, I guess. And Billy Thorpe's Sick and Tired, a big number two for him in the charts, back in 1964. 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

0: I'm Carolee Katsimbanis. Environmental groups are warning a widespread outbreak of H5N1 bird flu in Australia could result in one of the country's worst wildlife massacres. CSIRO testings confirmed the country's first case of the deadly strain amidst a global outbreak. More testing is underway to confirm a second suspected case in WA. CEO of the Invasive Species Council, Jack Goff, says it's devastating news.
1: This is the worst fears for environmental groups, for scientists, for agriculturists. As well, because we know around the world where this strain of bird flu has turned up, it has left devastation in its wake.
0: Shadow Treasurer Tim Wilson is calling on the Albanese government to extend the halving of the fuel excise due to expire at the end of the month. Prime Minister Anthony Albanese confirmed a decision on the future of the cost of living measure will be made in the coming days. The temporary cut to the excise, introduced in response to the Middle East conflict, has seen petrol prices reduced by about 26 cents a litre.
2: Fuel excise discount should be extended based on what occurs in Iran and the follow-through consequences. But let's be very clear about this. The government continues to say Australia has more fuel in our country now than at the beginning of the crisis. If more fuel's available, prices should be coming down and there should be no need to do so.
0: An 18-year-old man's been killed after a fatal crash in Melbourne's northwestern suburbs this morning. He was a passenger in a car with two others inside, which veered into oncoming traffic and was T-boned by two other cars around 7 a.m. The other two in the same car, an 18-year-old male driver and a 17-year-old male passenger, remain in hospital with life-threatening injuries. Also making news overseas, Israel and Hezbollah have agreed to a renewed ceasefire following both Hezbollah and Israeli strikes, which left casualties on both sides. This latest truce was brokered by the US, Qatar and Iran after the violence overnight threatened the recently signed US-Iran peace agreement. And the Socceroos FIFA World Cup events in Melbourne and Sydney have been marred. One man at Sydney's Tumbalong Park was taken to hospital after a flare hit him in the face. And at Melbourne's Federation Square, 14 flares were set off prior to kickoff for the Socceroos-USA match. Two people have since been arrested. Checking finance, one Australian dollar buying 70 US cents.
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0: Well, it's been a 23-point win in the AFL for Carlton over GWS Giants, five in a row for them, 88-65. The Adelaide Crows have made it three straight wins in the AFL, surging home to beat the Melbourne Demons, 79-62 at Adelaide Oval. Crows coach Matthew Nick says the team is focused.
6: We may not be the most polished with the ball in hand at times, but what we pride ourselves on is the contest. And so that involves tackling if we're not first to the ball. That involves being clean over ground ball. We probably overhandled a little today, which meant, you know, we turned that footy over and we invited the pressure, but then we were forced to tackle off the back of that.
0: Collingwood play Port Adelaide very shortly. In the NRL, it was a win for the Dolphins over the West Tigers, 36-22, and the Gold Coast Titans and Penrith Panthers locked in the second half at 12-all. Missing Origin 2 with a nagging shoulder injury has proven to be a blessing in disguise for Bulldogs star Stephen Crichton. Ahead of tonight's clash with the Sea Eagles, coach Cameron Serraldo says his skipper desperately needed a break.
7: Yeah, he's feeling a lot better. Just having the week off last week, feels refreshed. His body's needed that rest and, you know, hopefully we can get the best version of Stephen Crichton physically for the second half of the season.
0: And in the World Rugby Playoff Super, Hurricanes beat the Chiefs 60-5. That's the latest news in sport.
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12: The winds will turn westerly later this evening, and overnight the temperature will drop down to 9 degrees. It'll be sunny tomorrow, top of 19 degrees. Similar on Monday, 10 to 18 is the temperature range for Monday, and there is just a slight chance of a shower Monday. And sunny on Tuesday, 8 to 18. Currently on the coast, 13 degrees in Gosford, 14 in Wyong, 14 in Lake Munmorah, and 11, a chilly 11 degrees in Morisset.
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15: 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Open up a honey, it's your lover boy, me that's knocking. Why don't you listen to me, sugar, all the cats are at the high

Jimmy Rogers with Honeycomb from 1957. Yeah, one of the very earliest of the rock and roll hits, and it was his very first hit. It made top five for him. Cold Joy was in there as well with Rock and Roll and Clementine. That was his second hit, and in fact his second number one. His first two hits were both number one. Bye Bye Baby, of course, was the first number one for him, and Jerry Lee Lewis and. A song that he made famous, High School Confidential. You're with 6 o'clock rock on a Saturday night. Chris Maitland with you, and it is just my greatest pleasure to be with you doing this. I love playing the old rock and roll, the music of my early life, and the music from the late 50s and early 60s. Here's Hines, and he did this as a tribute to Eddie Cochran, the late Eddie Cochran, who died in a car crash in London. Whilst on tour over there, and Hines therefore came up with this track. He called it Just Like Eddie.

0: Jan and Dean and Honolulu Lulu, and that was their follow-up to their biggest hit, Surf City. Although that one was top 10 and Surf City was a number one song for them. So, yeah, that wasn't quite the same. Before that as well, The Raindrops. Now, interesting story about The Raindrops. Look, songwriters are either singers who decide to cut out the middleman and write the songs themselves, or else they're songwriters who get a bit frustrated writing for other singers and decide that they'll have a go at singing themselves. And that's what happened with The Raindrops. Ellie Greenwich and Jeff Barry, a couple of New York songwriters back in the early rock and roll days, and they decided to record a few of the songs themselves. Maybe it was Artists Knocked Them Back or something for the songs, but that was one of them, Raindrops, they called themselves as a duo, and the song was The Kind of Boy You Can't Forget. And of course, Hines in there as well with his very first hit. 22 minutes past 7 on Coast FM 963. After the break, an Australian double play. We've got Ray Brown and the Whispers and Jade Hurley.
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Shirley Ellis and The Name Game. That was her biggest one, I think, from memory, top 20. She also qualifies for the longest, I'm sure, the longest title of a song. And it doesn't quite fit in 6 o'clock rock because it didn't come out till later in the 60s. But I'm going to play it in my kind of music again sometime soon when I get back to doing that program. And the title is, Did You Ever in Your Life See a Diver Kiss His Wife While the Bubbles Bounce Around Above the Water? I love it. Great title. And also in that bracket we had How I Lied, Jade Hurley, his very first hit and his biggest hit, in fact, and Ray Brown and the Whispers with his third hit and his third straight number one. Yep, that's how his career started back in 1965. Used to sing up at Surf City at the Cross with Billy Thorpe as well back in those days. 27 minutes to 8 here at Coast FM 963 on 6 o'clock rock. Look, a big hello to Bob Cooper at Green Point and to Reg and Fran at Tuggerawong. Hi to Wayne at Tea Gardens and John and Jan at Lake Munmora. Hello to John at Batto Bay and Phil at Batto Bay. Wayne at Arimba. Hi to Mark at Tumbiumbi, Mike Cox down there at Terry Hills, and Margaret at Blue Haven. Good to have you with us on a Saturday night for 6 o'clock rock.

0: She passed away in the last 12 months, Connie Francis, and breaking in a brand new broken heart. Roy Orbison in there as well with a big number one song for him, Working for the Man. And rock and roll music came from the Beatles. You know, we sometimes forget about how prominent the Beatles were. You know, they had 23 number one songs, and that song, Rock and Roll Music, was the eighth of those 23. Good stuff. Beatles music. On Coast FM 963, 18 minutes to 8 o'clock. And I talked about songwriters a few minutes ago. Carol King, of course, was a prolific songwriter with her first husband, Jerry Goffin, firstly in the 60s, and then on her own writing a lot of music too. She, as I mentioned before, some songwriters got frustrated and wanted to sing. And her first effort was back in 1958. The first song she wrote and the first song she ever sang, it's called Going Wild, and it's coming to you right after this short break.
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0: 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I'm going well.

The Silhouettes from 1958, Get a Job. How Can I Meet Her from the Everly Brothers from 59, and Going Wild by Carole King. Hi to Graham at Canon Beach and to Garth at Lizero, and hi to Jan at Woi Woi and Di at Buff Point and Debbie at Greenpoint and Peter at Tookley. Hi to Sheila at Gorokin and Rod at Etalong, Dave and Lorraine at Wyoming and Janet at Etalong. Good to have you all with us on a Saturday night for 6 o'clock rock. One more bracket of good old rock and roll to go, and Elvis Presley coming up with Good Luck Charm, The Reflections just like Romeo and Juliet, and Frankie Valli and the Four Seasons with Stay. And speaking of Stay, stay with us tonight right through till midnight. 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You can call Shane after 8 on 4322-0072 for your Saturday night party. I'll be back with you Wednesday morning at 9 for 3 hours of great classic hits. Hope you'll join me then. And I'll do this again in about 3 weeks' time. It's been fun. Have a good weekend.

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1: Good evening, I'm Carolee Katzenbarnes. Australia has activated emergency biosecurity protocols after CSIRO testing confirmed our first ever case of the deadly H5N1 strain of bird flu. But the federal government says there's no evidence it's spreading within the nation's poultry or agricultural system. The CSIRO testing confirmed a migratory brown skua bird found unwell on a remote beach in Esperance in Western Australia's south. The testing is continue on a second suspected case in WA. Agriculture Minister Julie Collins says they'll have more information on how it reached Australia next week.
2: We will know within a few days about whether or not this has established itself in any populations in Australia or whether it's migratory birds that have come up from the subantarctic, for instance. So we'll know a bit more detail within a few days of this investigation on how bird flu got into Australia.
1: Israel and Hezbollah have agreed to renew their truce following intense Israeli airstrikes in southern Lebanon, which killed four Israeli soldiers and other civilians. The truce was mediated by the United States, Qatar and Iran overnight to protect the broader Middle East peace agreement. President Donald Trump is confident global tensions will only improve.
3: Those ships are flowing out of the Hormuz Strait like nobody's ever seen before, actually. There were a lot of them, about 700 of them, and they're pouring out. The oil is all over the place. You're going to see oil drop so low. I hope the companies are happy about it. But we have a lot of victories.
1: And the Prime Minister says the government will make a decision on whether to extend the cut to the fuel excise in the coming days. The temporary 50% cut was introduced to lower petrol prices to lessen the effect of the war in the Middle East, but is due to expire at the end of this month. And British police have declared a major incident following the deadly train collision north of London. One person was killed and 89 others injured in the crash involving two high-speed carriers at Bedford. Checking Finance, one Australian dollar buying 70 US cents.
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1: In the NRL Round 16, Manly Sea Eagles leading Canterbury Bulldogs 4-0. It was a one-point win for the Gold Coast Titans over the Penrith Panthers 19-18 after coming back, and the Dolphins over West Tigers 36-22. Now, coach Craig Bellamy is keeping the Raiders guessing over the final makeup of his Storm side for tomorrow's clash in Melbourne. Maroons hero Cameron Munster is due to play his 250th NRL game, but Bellamy won't confirm whether his three Origin stars will play.
7: They might not play, you know, one or two of them or whatever, but, you know, they might start off the bench as well, you know. We can start them all off the bench if we have to.
1: And to the AFL, as round 15 continues at the MCG, Port Adelaide leading Collingwood 17-14 at the end of the first quarter. Earlier it was Carlton over GWS Giants by 23 points, and three wins in a row now for the Adelaide Crows beating the Melbourne Demons by 17 points. Crows coach Matthew Nix says it's been difficult for the whole club since hearing about Crows great Tony Modra, who was critically injured in a freak car accident. But he's had surgery on his cheek, jaw and eye socket and is said to have made significant steps forward. His injury is no longer considered life-threatening.
8: You know, he's a huge presence around our footy club and still, you know, has been since he finished up. Runs different functions for us. The energy that he brings, he's one of the best footballers to play the game, but he's just incredible energy. He's got this aura about him, always smiling. So we look forward to him recovering and getting him back.
1: And Socceroos legend Mark Schwarzer says Tony Popovich got his selections wrong in the 2-0 loss. That's the latest news and sport.
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10: Today was absolutely fabulous, wasn't it? Blue skies out there today, some light winds, and tomorrow, though, going to be fine again. Bit of cloud around and maybe a shower, but they're not confirming that just yet. But at this stage, It'll be fine and sunny, heading for a top of 19. And Monday, though, fine weather as well and a forecast top of 18. And looking further ahead to Tuesday, more sunshine and a top of 18. So if weeding and mowing were on the agenda, do it. Because Wednesday, Thursday and Friday at this stage is not good news. Around the coast at the moment, Chris Maitland's just passed me a piece of paper and he's gone outside with the radio station's weather forecast map and he's coming with Gorrican, 13 degrees, Lizaro 11, Baddow Bay, we're on 14 degrees.
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0: Spencer Davis Group, I'm a Man, here on Jukebox Saturday night, and it's 20 after 8. How we doing? Had a fabulous Saturday, Fifth Dimension in there as well, and Barry Ryan in there. All right, request lines are open tonight. I'll open them up. I've dusted the cobwebs off them. Been a while. All right, now, do you want to do a trivia question tonight? Yeah, I can hear the Warriorium screaming down the radio, so let's do it. Before I do that, though, big thank you to Chris Maitland too. What a pearler of 2 hours sitting out in the green room here at Action Radio, listening to a bit of Chris. Very informative information there too. Chris will be on the radio very soon, all right? I think Wednesday morning, 9 o'clock. Don't miss it. All right, trivia question number one.
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0: Question one, which famous Motown group sang the 1964 hit My Girl? Which famous Motown group sang the 1964 hit My Girl? If you think you know the answer to the question, feel free to give me a call. 4322072 is the number, 21 past 8.
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2: 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Ooh, what a night it was. It really was such a night.

0: Jukebox Saturday night here at Coast FM. Dave Clark 5 and Glad All Over. And that three in a row there was for Ron of Woowoy getting in nice and early with his requests. Elvis, Such a Night, and also Frankie Valli and Let's Hang On. And Crystal and everyone in the car this evening listening in as well wanted some credence. Happy to oblige there. All right, now let's recap trivia question number one. Find out who got the answer correct.
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0: All right, trivia question number one. Which famous Motown group sang the 1964 hit My Girl? Correct answer, ding-a-ling-a-ling, The Temptations. The following people got it correct. Got Christina at Point Claire very fast, beat Ron to the punch.

0: tonight. Marianne, good to hear from you, and I hope you catch the rainbow lorikeet that's flying around in your living room right now. Have fun with that. Also, Ronnie, Lindy, and listening in Jules. Now, Ronnie, well done, mate. Got the answer correct, and we've got the crew at the Warriorium on fire tonight. Karen, Joyce, Maxie, and Barry all in the draw. Right, trivia question number two coming your way next hour. Listen out for your cue to call. All right, not too far away, actually. We've got Reeling in the Ears. We're going to take you back to January 1975 with a triple play. Next, one of Christina at Point Clare's favourite songs. One of. She's got many, but she loves this guy. And I'm going to play him for you, Christina, next.
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0: Question Box Saturday night here at Coast FM. Neil Sedaka and Laughter in the Rain wrapping up our Reeling in the Ears Triple Play, January 1975. That was what was chewing up the charts. Also, Helen Reddy in there as well, and some Leo Sayer. And Christina of Point Clare, hope you thoroughly enjoyed your Bruce Springsteen track and Dancing in the Dark. Coming up is our Solid Gold Spotlight, not too far away, and we're going to take you back to 1988. But coming away next, I'll update you with tomorrow's weather forecast.
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0: Weather around the coast for tomorrow, more sunshine and good to see for a couple of days. Tomorrow we're headed for a top of 18 degrees. And Tuesday, fine weather, and a forecast top of 18. And looking further ahead to Wednesday, a possible shower on the way and a forecast top of 18 degrees. Overnight low, though, tonight we're going to get down to 9, and currently at the moment in Bunjeewoy, we're on 20 degrees.
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0: This is Coast FM, it's Jukebox Saturday Night, and Martha Davis there, wrapping up our five in a row for our Solid Gold Spotlight for you Saturday night, taking us back to 1988. Cliff Richard in there as well, LRB, Belinda Carlisle, and to kickstart the hour, we featured some Elton John. Big year in 88. I remember going to Erin Affair with Mum and Dad. Remember the record store Brashers? I don't think they're around anymore. I haven't seen them. But, yeah, that's where you got your records. Then you went elsewhere, JB, all that. But, yeah. Georgie and Poppy are listening in tonight. Georgie and Poppy, should you be in bed? But anyway, good on you. Thanks for listening to Jukebox Saturday Night with Mum on this cold night, apparently, outside. Had a few calls saying it's cold and it's nice and warm. They've got the radio TV down. There's some NRL playing and they're listening to Coast FM. That's what we want to hear. All right, trivia question number two coming your way. Shane Cleary here for your Saturday night, 23 after 9.
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0: Question two, and I'm pretty sure everyone should get this, including Ron at Woboy. Which famous band released the groundbreaking best-selling album, The Dark Side of the Moon, in 1973? Which famous band released the groundbreaking best-selling album, The Dark Side of the Moon, in 1973? If you think you know the answer to the question, head to the phones right now, 43220072. 43220072 is the direct hotline.
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0: 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Shane Cleary here with Jukebox Saturday Night on this cold night around the coast. Let's recap trivia question number two and find out who got the answer correct.
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0: Question two, which famous band released the groundbreaking best-selling album, Dark Side of the Moon, in 1973? The correct answer is Pink Floyd, and the following people got it correct. Ron Awoy, Christina at Point Claire. Got Peter at Green Point, good to hear from you, Pete, and Joyce, Karen, Maxie and Barry listening in at the Warriorium tonight. Marianne and Lindy, Ronnie, Jules, all got the answer correct. Well done. Another opportunity coming your way to go into the draw comes next hour, our final trivia question for the night. On the radio for you soon, we've got some Natalie Cole. She had a big hit with the dad as well, that unforgettable track, but she did two solo hits in the 80s. One went off, Missed You Like Crazy. We're going to play the other one for you soon. Also, some Four Tops. Next, a band, well, they were known as Jefferson Starship. Well, they just got rid of the Jefferson and just went with Starship. We'll feature one of their songs that was featured in a movie called The Mannequin featuring Kim Cattrall. Play that for you next.
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0: KC and the Sunshine Band, Please Don't Go, here on Jukebox Saturday Night. This is Coast FM, and Shane Cleary here tonight, Natalie Cole in there as well, and Wild Women. All right, coming your way next hour, the hits and the music and the memories keep on coming. 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The month, November, the year 1977, one from Chicago and Ram Jam coming your way. But next, I'll update you with tomorrow's weather forecast.
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0: Weather around the coast for tomorrow. It's an expected top of 19 degrees. Going to be fine and sunny. And Monday, sunshine and a top of 18 degrees. And looking further ahead to Tuesday, fine conditions and a forecast top of 18 degrees. And overnight tonight, we're going to get down to around 9. Currently at the moment in Budgerywoy, we're sitting on 20 degrees right now.
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0: Toto and Rosanna here on Jukebox Saturday night. This is Coast FM and Shane Cleary here for you Saturday. And it's 21 past 10. Hope everyone is nice and warm. And Mad from Mad in there as well, Pretty Flamingo. All right, trivia question number 3 for you. Let's fire it off.
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0: Last question for the night, and what popular dance craze had people twisting their bodies to the music of Chubby Checker? All right, think about it, right? We're telling you the answer in the question. What popular dance craze had people twisting their bodies to the music of Chubby Checker? Think you know the answer to the question? 4322072 is the direct hotline. Coming away very, very soon, we're going to go straight into our Living in the 70s double play. We'll feature two great songs from 1977. Phil Collins up soon. Next, though, it's the Bee Gees.
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0: Jukebox Saturday night here at Coast FM, 18 to 11. Shane Cleary here and wrapping up our Living in the 70s double play, November 1977, Chicago. And baby, what a big surprise. Also in there as well, Ram Jam. Tomorrow's weather, well, we're in for a pretty good day tomorrow. It's going to be fine. It's sunny. A bit of a break from the wet weather by the looks of it. And we're heading for a top tomorrow of around 19 degrees. And Monday, more of that same stuff. Got a couple of days of fine weather. That's up at 19. All right, currently at the moment in Erina Heights, 18 degrees at the moment and still to come though. Plenty of great music pumping out the hits, but let's recap trivia question number 3 and find out who got the answer correct.
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0: Question 3 was, what popular dance craze had people twisting their bodies to the music of Chubby Checker? And the correct answer is the twist. The following people got it correct. Ronald Woyboy, Chris, actually, no, over here. Right piece of paper would be helpful. Peter at Greenpoint, we'll do it in order. Peter at Greenpoint. Joyce, Karen, Barry at Killarney Vale. We've got Marianne, Lindy and Ronnie listening in Jules. They all got it correct. Christina at Point Clare. Ron at Woiwoi, and also we've got Crystal again at Tookley. Well done in the draw, and next week we draw the winner. I'll find out what the prize is coming your way. So thank you to everyone who's participated in the trivia over the month, and another set of questions coming your way first Saturday in July. All right, coming up soon, though, just having a quick squeeze. So we've got some George Benson not too far away. And in 1987, George Michael and Aretha Franklin thought they'd team up and do a duet. I'll play it for you next here on Jukebox Saturday Night.
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0: Jukebox Saturday night here at Coast FM and the Police, So Lonely, 4 after 11 now. That one was a request via our website, and Rowan listening in at West Pennant Hills. Happy to play that one for you, mate. Thank you for reaching out. Smokey in there as well. That is a common song where the words do get changed. Yeah, I'll leave it at that. All right, I'm going to update you with tomorrow's weather forecast next hour as well. We've got our rock, roll and remember triple play. We're going to take you back to the year of 1962, but next I'll update you with tomorrow's weather forecast.
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0: Coast FM weather. Phones are red hot, but I'll get there. I'll get to the phones, okay? Just calm down. All right, let's have a look at the weather. And tomorrow it's going to be sunshine and fine weather, a forecast top of 19 degrees. On Monday, it's going to be fine as well. And we're heading for a top of 18. Looking further ahead to Tuesday, sunshine as well. A forecast top of 18. Overnight tonight, we're going to get down to around 9 degrees, and currently at the moment in Springfield, it's 13 degrees.
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0: Jukebox Saturday night here at Coast FM. We have to dust that one off. Ronnie, Maria from Jules tonight. Their favourite TV show was Farmers Wants a Wife. And every time it's on, apparently they look at each other and go, remember when? Anyway, they wanted to hear that song. So anyway, have fun with your cowboy boots. It's I Want to Be a Cowboy for Ronnie out there at Jules, Sergeant Ron. And also Diana Ross in there as well in Chain Reaction. The Warriorium's put in a request as well. Joycey loves Pussycat in Mississippi. We'll get that on the radio for you soon, Joycey, and also the guys in Jules. Lindy wants some Bonnie Tyler and Time Bandits. We'll sort that out for you as well. Don't forget, coming up very shortly, we've got our Rock, Roll and Remember triple play as well. So stick around for that. 1962 on the radio for you. Next, though, your request, Joycey, out there at the Warriorium tonight. This is Jukebox Saturday Night.
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0: Jukebox Saturday night here at Coast FM. Shane Cleary here this evening and wrapping up the Rock, Roll and Remember 60s triple play. We took you back to 1962 with the Springfields and Silver Threads and Golden Needles. Also in there, the Big O and Gene McDaniel's Point of No Return. Shane Cleary here this evening and still two more requests to come. We've got Lindy up there in Jules. She's after some Time Bandits and Bonnie Tyler, and wedged right in between that, we've got some Roxette. So we'll get Bonnie Tyler on the radio next for you here on Jukebox Saturday night.
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It's Jukebox Saturday night coming to an end for another week. Thank you for the calls and thank you for everyone who's contributed and hope you've enjoyed the music tonight on the program. 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David Brown standing by to kickstart your Sunday morning. Have yourself a great Sunday, and we've got our midnight news coming your way next.

Good night, Saturday. Good morning, Sunday. It's 13 minutes after 12. Thanks for joining us on Coast FM's Classic Hits Overnight. There's a lot of great music lined up for you this hour. We'll hear from Elton John, Heart, The Supremes, and great Australian artist Noiseworks and John Farnham. Before we get back to the music, let's first give some praise to Shane Cleary for turning down a night at home with his wife and kids and instead spending the night taking requests from our community family on a jukebox Saturday night. Thanks, Shane. Let's move on with the music. Here's a Sydney band with lead vocals by New Zealand-born Tina Cross and a Russian-born Australian musician and songwriter Leon Berger. With probably their best-known song, it's Coup d'Etat with Too Young for Promises.

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3: Hello, Sherilyn.
2: Right. It's been so much fun talking to you about sleeping problems, and I love your solutions as well. Mm. Got a bit of a tricky one for you now.
3: Okay.
2: Snoring.
3: Snoring. Love snoring.
2: Snoring. You love snoring.
3: No, no. Well,
2: you love coming up with the solutions.
3: I love selling beds because of snoring. Yes, we can fix
2: that. Can a bed fix snoring? Because I've got a secret. I actually am a snorer. I've got a little nose, and I've snored since I was a little girl. I've got really, really tiny little
3: sinuses.
2: Yeah, but I'm a bit of a snorer, and I've been with a few, let's say, blokes who snore a lot as well. Right. So can a bed really help us?
3: Yes, mm-hmm. It can. Look, there's a number of reasons people snore. Well, as you say, you've got tiny yes. sinuses, so therefore you're going to do a lot more mouth breathing. Because you have the certain yes. amount of oxygen you have to get in and out. And we breathe a lot heavier when we're asleep.
2: I didn't know that.
3: Oh, yeah. It's like if you breathe like you're asleep when you're awake, you probably pass out from hyperventilation.
2: I had no idea. I thought you would have breathed. Okay, right. Well, that's a good point.
3: Yeah,
2: okay.
3: So you breathe deeper. Mm-hmm. You breathe deeper in the lungs as well. So it's bigger in and a bigger out.
2: Okay.
3: But what that happens then is you start to, what they call, resonate on the soft palate, which is just behind the tongue, where that little thing, punching bag, hangs down.
2: I used to call it the nincompoop, but yeah.
3: I think that there is a technical term. I've got something in my head which is probably wrong, so I won't use it. But so that whole soft palate there vibrates.
2: That's what hurts when I wake up in the morning.
3: And everybody hates that sound, right?
2: Yep.
3: And we roll over on our side, and sometimes that can alleviate it, and sometimes it doesn't.
2: Uh-huh.
3: But if you imagine if you were laying flat on your back, then all the weight is on the soft palate to the throat, so it closes over. And as we get older or as we get heavier, what happens is the weight of it becomes too much and it collapses.
2: Right.
3: Air coming in, air coming out. It's got to push it out of the way, so it's literally bouncing up and down, and that's what's causing that.
2: So the bed.
3: So with the adjustable bed, you're raising your head up.
2: Uh-huh.
3: So it pivots literally where your hips are. So that's all off flat one piece. So the whole thing comes up.
2: Mm-hmm.
3: And so the weight, instead of being flat back on the back of your throat, is now going down. So how it does is takes less weight on there, so it doesn't take as much.
2: Right. So it's not going to vibrate
3: as much. Look, if you have something like sleep apnea where you literally lock off.
2: Right.
3: You don't breathe, and some people can stop breathing for up to a minute.
2: Yeah, that.
3: And they can do that many, many times a night.
2: Yes, I've heard of this.
3: Yeah, it's really quite dangerous because you start starving of oxygen. When you need the oxygen the most, you're starving yourself of it.
2: Mm,
3: so you get all sorts of issues with that. Then you really need to have a professional look at it. But for people that are light snoring or starting to snore, if you get your bed up, you'll find that maybe that could take away most of your snoring.
2: So can propping yourself up on pillows help at all, Craig?
3: The problem with pillows is that they're not stable. So your body will naturally, if you're not stable, the muscles take over and therefore they'll hold you in place.
2: Right.
3: Right.
2: Okay.
3: And so then what happens? You start getting tired, you start moving around. The more you move around, the pillows move out of the way, just self-defeating. The idea of the flat bed, though, it doesn't move around. It's stable underneath the body and the body just relaxes and goes to sleep.
2: Sounds like a good solution. Thank you so much, Craig.
3: That's all right. Anytime.
2: We've been cuddling up with Craig from Central Coast Adjustable Beds, our
3: proud sponsor. That's it. Very proud.
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Taste of Hammond classic hits overnight. A quick look now at On This Day in History. On this day in 1948, an event that would change music history forever. The introduction of the 33 and a third RPM LP record. Columbia Records launched the 33 and a third revolutions per minute long play format. It was revolutionary, not just because of the slower speed and longer playing time, but because it was made from a new flexible material, what we all know now as vinyl. Even today, years after the digital revolution, you'll hear the phrase, "I have it on vinyl." But it all came about with the introduction of the 33 and a third format on this day in 1948. Speaking of music, let's get back to it with the American rock band who got their big break while living in Vancouver, Canada, back in the mid-70s, fronted by the incredible Wilson Sisters. From 1987, it's Heart with a track simply titled Alone.

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It's 15 minutes after one, early Sunday morning on the Central Coast, and this is Coast FM Classic Hits Overnight. Coming up this hour, we'll stay a while with Dusty Springfield. Men at Work will say it's a mistake. And Tina Turner will tell us she'll be our private dancer. And Blondie, I'll let her tell you that story later. But let's get the music flowing with the magical sound of Procol Harum and A Whiter Shade of Pale.

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Most of Edmund Classic hits overnight. It's Sunday morning, the 21st of June, a day celebrated globally as World Music Day. It all started back in 1982 in Paris and was such a huge success that it quickly spread around the world. Today is celebrated in more than 1,000 cities across dozens of countries, including right here in Australia, with free events for all ages, amateurs and professional, and every style of music you can imagine. The events are non-commercial and are all about the pure joy of music. Musicians are just playing for the love of it. Why the 21st of June? It was deliberately chosen as the summer solstice, the longest day of the year in the Northern Hemisphere, so the music could keep going late into the evening outdoor hours. Sadly, here in our great southern land, it's the shortest day of the year. But cheer up, from now on we'll be gaining around 30 seconds more sunlight every day, and winter will slowly turn into spring. And it can't come quick enough, can it? Back to the music, playing the music you know and love, here's Tina Turner.

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That was Marsha Hines with Your Love Still Brings Me to My Knees. Let's keep the music flowing, though in a slightly different direction. Here's Glen Campbell, lamenting love and its joys as he asks the questions, "Where's the playground, Susie?"

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from 1967. Now that's The Letter, the debut single of the Box Tops, with a very young 16 years of age lead singer Alex Chilton, with that wonderful, raspy, soulful voice. It was number one on the US Billboard Hot 100 for 4 weeks and top five in Australia, and still a great song today, or this morning, as it were, on Coast FM Classic Hits Overnight. More great music lined up for you this hour, including great artists like David Bowie, Rick Price, Bob Seger, and Cheap Trick. Let's get this hour underway from 1995, a smooth late-night classic from Bruce Springsteen, is Secret Garden.

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KSFM Classic Hits Overnight. A quick look now at Australians having a birthday today. Shelley Craft, Australian TV presenter, known for shows like Saturday Disney, Find My Beach House and The Block. She was born on this day, 21st of June 1976 in Brisbane, Queensland. Happy birthday, Shelley, if you're listening. Australian boxing legend and the first Indigenous Australian world boxing champion, Lionel Rose, was born on this day, 21st of June in 1948. From all the reports, in real life, Lionel Rose was a genuinely humble, kind, down-to-earth and generous kind of guy. He was also a singer, and certainly one of his best songs, and I think many of us of a certain age group will agree, it was a track simply called I Thank You. And we thank you indeed, Lionel Rose. Let's continue with the music and continue celebrating Australian artists from 1981. Here's Australian Crawl.

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This is Coast FM and Classic Hits Overnight. Talking about our community, do you get out and about on the Central Coast very much? Hopefully you do. My wife found some places to eat at Wyong recently, so we went and had a look and also grabbed a bite to eat. I've got to say, Wyong seems to be really turning into a proper foodie hotspot both day and night. There's a fantastic atmosphere in the old Chapman building. Heaps of different cultures and cuisines along the main road and the side streets, and even a cool hidden speakeasy called Jerry Send Me. That's tucked away in a cleverly styled room which should make the mood for a good night out. 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Often get out and about on the beautiful Central Coast. Hey, speaking of relaxing on the Central Coast, and relaxing, here's the undisputed queen of soul, Aretha Franklin.

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17 minutes after 3, whatever you are up to at this time of day, thanks for joining us on Coast FM Classic Hits Overnight. Coming up this hour, we'll hear from Kiss, Split Enz, The Corgis, Thirsty Merc and the ever-popular Little River Band. Let's keep the music moving, even if the Rolling Stones aren't able to do so right now, as they have had to cancel their planned 2026 tour because Keith Richards' arthritis is slowing him down a little bit. Yeah, I can relate to that. From 1965, here's Mick and the boys telling everyone to back off and get out of my cloud.

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Hey, have you checked out our web pages lately? Here's a few things I found out on the pages. The quote of the moment, this from Mother Teresa, "We shall never know all the good that a simple smile can do." A curious fact, the tallest redwood trees can grow taller than a 30-story building. Want to be careful cutting those down, that's for sure. And today's helpful hint from the kitchen, reheat pizza in a fry pan to keep the base crispy and not soggy. There you go. There's a lot of things to see on our webpages, so check it out sometime, coastfm.org.au. 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

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Nearly time for me to sign off for the day. Stick around after four when Tiffany Powell will bring you more classic hits overnight. And then from six, Sunday Breakfast with Wayne C, some great music, some quick sports updates, the Sunday dad joke, and the Sunday song selection. Enjoy your day. I'll catch you again next week.

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Good morning, Central Coast. This is me, Tiff Power. Thank you so much for your listening ears. Let's have a look at the weather for the 21st of June. Today is going to be mostly sunny, a slight chance of a shower, and winds westerly 15 to 20 kilometres per hour, becoming light before the dawn breaks. The top temperature is 19 degrees and we're going to get down to a low of 9. Throughout this hour, I've got some Billy Joel, some NXS, but right up now, I've got some Natalie Cole. 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

Touch and Go right there. Lucky Me, Lionel Richie and Diana Ross before that. Endless Love. Who are you in that song? And Neil Young with Heart of Gold. It is 4:30 in the morning and today's going to be a beautiful sunny day and a top temperature of 19 degrees. Coming up right after the break, I've got some Beach Boys. I Get Around. Don't you know it? You're on Coast FM 963 with me, Tiff Howe.

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0: It is 4:45 in the morning here on the 21st Sunday, the 21st of June, going to get to a top temperature of 19 degrees. In excess right there, Devil Inside. Billy Joel, always get requested for this song, Piano Man, and the Beach Boys, I Get Around. Coming up after the break, I've got Wings
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Well, good morning and welcome to the second hour of Daybreak. Fox on the Run right there by the suite. Let's have a look at the weather for today for the 21st of June. Top temperature is 19 degrees. Mostly sunny, a slight chance of a shower throughout the morning. All right, my friends, at this hour I've got some Smokey, I've got some Hunters and Collectors, but right up now I've got the Police, Walking on the Moon. 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

22 minutes to 6 o'clock, and then Wayne C will be jumping into the hot seat for the Sunday morning breakfast. Jennifer Rush right there, The Power of Love. Did you belt that out like I did? We always do that as a karaoke song, like at home, obviously, because we probably sound like two cats fighting. But as you guys always know, a bottle of wine and me, I sound like Adele. All right. Before that, we had some Eurythmics. It's All Right. And Burning Fanning, I wish you well. If you want to carry on with the music today, head down to the Lincoln Pin for Sunday Sesh. They've got Free Agents and Troy Zarb, which starts at 1 o'clock. Or if you feel like some jazz, Central Coast Jazz Orchestra will be playing at 3 o'clock tomorrow at Davistown. So both are free. And that's at Davistown RSL, FYI. All right, my friends, after the break, I've got some Bee Gees, but right up now, I've got some Elton John, Honky Cat. You're on Coast FM 963 with me, Tiff Power.

it's been me for another Sunday breakfast. Thank you so much for your company. Join me next Thursday, this coming Thursday, for Power Plays. It's all about rock on Power Play. It's always a fun show, always a fun gig, to be fair. And or catch me on Saturday morning for 4 a.m. Daybreak. I enjoy today and hope you have a wonderful day, my friends. Be safe, take care, and I'll catch you next time. Bye for now.

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0: Better music mix for your Sunday morning. This is Classic Hits, Coast FM 963. Kenny Rogers there, the coward of the county. And we kicked it off with a show with a true classic from Shake and Stevens, You Drive Me Crazy. And it's just coming up to 13 and a half minutes after 6 Sunday on the Central Coast. You can expect a crisp start with clear skies and a cool morning ahead. Today we expect plenty of sunshine, temperatures reaching around 19 degrees. On this day, the first PC, personal computer, was developed. That's the first computer to use a stored memory facility. That was in 1948. And David Graham, he became the first Australian to win the US Open golf title in 1981. Now, it's that time of the morning again, our Sunday song selection, and Edna's been hard at it, so have I. And this is what we've come up with this morning, our two favourite songs. It's all about cleaning. Another Pleasant Valley
1: 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It's your Sunday song selection on Coast FM 963. 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If it's a total vibe, yeah, take the credit. 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
0: That's right. Okay, so the first one we've got up is mine from Queen. We've got Edna's Dolly Parton, working 9 to 5. Cleaning, working 9 to 5. That's all she does, apparently. Well done. 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Or you can go to the Facebook page, Coast FM 963, and click that way and vote as well. The vote will be drawn, well, the winner will be drawn and played around about 8:40 this morning. So it's fun, slightly ridiculous, but it's Sunday radio at its finest. G'day to Gary and Sophie down at McMaster's Beach this morning. A bit cool down there, sitting on 9 degrees. Stick around, we've got some great music lined up for you this morning, this hour. Look at this.
2: Right, right, you're bloody well right. You got a bloody right to say.
0: Bit of Supertramp.
2: Right, you're bloody well right.
3: Just let you
0: oh, the Bellamy Brothers, looking forward to this. Oh, Fire and Ice, Pat Benatar. Where is she? Where's Edna? Morning, Central Coast. Hope you're well. Here's a bit of Jackie Del Shannon.

Coast FM 963, a bit of music mix. Pat Benatar there, Fire and Ice, taking us back to the year 1981. And if you're at the cinemas that year, chances are you would have caught Mad Max 2. A bit of James Bond, Roger O. Moore there with For Your Eyes Only. And, of course, Henry Fonda and Golden on Golden Pond. I remember that. That was actually, I think, my first VHS hire my parents got. I had to sit down and watch that, and I was quite amused. Anyway, also 1981 was a very good year for this lady, Kiwi. Sharon O'Neill. She was voted most popular female at the 1981 Countdown Awards. G'day to Glennis at Wyoming. Vince listening in at Tookley, and Quentin at North Gosford as well. So it's sitting on around about 9 degrees over there at North Gosford at the moment. Thanks for tuning in, guys. Hope you're enjoying it. The Tim Tams have gone down well this morning. Let's rewind now to the year 1978. At the cinemas, we were loving Superman's Saturday Night Fever. And while on TV, it was all about MASH and Are You Being Served? Which was, yeah, this one.

0: Now, musically, we were singing along with The Police, Billy Joel and TC10CC. Stick around, we're going to reveal who had the big hit that year. Coming up next here on Sunday Breakfast. Good morning!
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1: Yeah, checking the Central Coast Highway. It's looking A-OK between West Gosford through to Dawson this morning. No incidents, no dramas, just the way we like it here. And the M1's smooth in both directions between Warrego and Morisset. So if you're heading out that way, it's all good to do it. City trains, let's check the trains. Now they're running on or close to time this morning between Sydney and Newcastle. And that's also fantastic news for a Sunday morning. See or spot anything out there on the roads, call us 4322 0072, and we'll help keep the coast moving. Oh, my voice is playing up again. And a big shout out this morning. G'day to Kath at Halekalani. Good morning to you. Margaret at Wyoming. And a very warm welcome to everyone. If you're just getting out of bed, turning up, opening those eyes, or standing at the kitchen waiting for your kettle to boil, good morning.

0: Classic Hits, Coast FM at 963. Metals, anything there? Let's go to Paradise. Great track to start your morning. Yes, it is. G'day to Andrew and the team at the entrance buses as well, getting people out to do their things. And Ronna Woo-woo, g'day to you too. And on the Central Coast, here's your five-day outlook. Cool start with a chance of a shower on Monday, then clearing to partly cloudy skies, the top of 17. Tuesday and Wednesday look mostly fine and some sunshine, while Thursday stays mild with a mix of cloud and sun, they're saying. Friday brings a little more cloud over the coast with a temperature around about 19 degrees. Today, crisp start with clear skies and a cool morning ahead. Today, expect plenty of sunshine with temperatures reaching around 19 degrees. Overnight tonight, we're going to get down to 10. Joining us from the Australian Reptile Park, Kev the Kangaroo. Wow, got him online already. Good morning, Kev. What's it like up there at the moment? Oh, 7 degrees up there at the Australian Reptile Park. That's your Central Coast weather sorted. 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Coming up in the next 10 minutes, got some, got one in there from, what have I got there? Hello, my computer's just gone boop. We'll throw in there one from Joe Cocker. Next, though, the Bellamy Brothers here at Coast FM.
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Don't open the mic and start singing, Wayne. Warm good morning to Alan from Morpeth, Graham at Toowoomb Bay, Leslie at Berkeley Vale as well, and good morning to everybody just waking up. Hope you're well and feeling A-OK this morning. Now, if you got your Sunday sorted with great food, live music and local vibes, discover the brand new Central Coast Farmers Markets. 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Oh, I need a coffee right now. Sweet honey straight from the hive. Bit of honey for my throat. And homemade hardwares all in the buzzing open air setting. It's pretty good down there. Grab a bite, relax and enjoy the easygoing family-friendly atmosphere. It's all about good food, good music and good people. Right here on the Central Coast, there's a lot of good people around here on the Central Coast. Let me tell you, the markets are open today from 7 till midday at the Gosford Showground. So you better go and check them out, I'd say. Good place. Get down there and check them out, won't you? Now, this week's song selection, wow, this has been fantastic. Another great one this morning. It's all about cleaning and stuff like that. And good old Edna is in a great mood, let me tell you. She is, she's walked in here. She's smiling, but she's got the dust mask on this morning. I don't know why. She's going to take it off in a minute because she wants to have a few words this morning here on the radio station. So I'm looking forward to that. She's not very happy with Shane Cleary, actually. He left a heap of crumbs out the back there in the kitchen. Tim Tams and the Monte Carlos. Look out, Shano. She's after you now. Unbelievable. Okay, so here we go. Here is my pick.

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1: That's right. So we've gone for this song first, which is a fantastic song, I reckon. Anyway, here it is.
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1: So Edna's gone for Dolly Parton's 9 to 5, and I can assure you at the moment, sitting on 91%, is Queen, Another One Bites the Dust. 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Get through and do all what you have to do. Now, on the way very soon, your latest news, sport, and I'm going to have a fresh weather update for you very shortly. Also, these songs. Madness. I think I'm going mad. Yes. And then, of course, this one, the Rembrandts. And we'll also throw in there one from Darryl Braithwaite. Right now, to get us to the news, it's a bit of Joe Cocker.
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1: It's 7 o'clock. Good morning. I'm Toby Goff. High-stakes peace talks between the US and Iran are set to begin today in Switzerland, just hours after Tehran reclosed the Strait of Hormuz. Iranian military officials shut down the energy corridor overnight, accusing the Trump administration of failing to stop Israel's ongoing military operations in Lebanon. It reverses the grounds of the current Memorandum of Understanding, which was signed by the US president earlier this week. The Invasive Species Council is calling for urgent investment into wildlife resilience programs following the detection of H5 bird flu in Australia. Two cases of the deadly virus have been detected on the mainland amid a global outbreak. The council's chief executive, Jack Goff, warns a wider outbreak would put the entire wildlife population at risk.
2: Ultimately, if we are going to make sure we don't see extinctions of Australia's vulnerable wildlife, it means building up the numbers of those wildlife before bird flu takes hold.
1: Drivers have been granted more relief at the Bowser, with the federal government extending its fuel excise discount through July. Instead of the cuts ending in 10 days, petrol and diesel will remain 16 cents a litre cheaper for another month, saving drivers roughly $11 a tank. The $400 million package will also slash charges for truckies to help ease rising freight costs. The Federal Infrastructure Minister is facing accusations of hypocrisy over the distribution of a multi-million dollar community grants program. Analysis shows 83% of the $56 million allocated so far under the Innovation Only scheme has flowed to Labor-held electorates. The coalition argues the funding mirrors behaviour the Albanese government promised to end previously. Sydney drivers are just 10 days away from facing higher fees on motorways as the state government misses a deadline for a toll roads shake-up. Charges for seven privately run routes, including the M2 and M7, will jump next month. It would push the year's total cost increase past 4%. Works along Sydney Metro's Bankstown extension are at full speed today, with the entire M1 line remaining closed until tomorrow. The T3 heavy line conversion is slated to begin passenger services in October this year. Metro Project Director Alia Karaman says progress has been steady.
3: It's going really well. It's very difficult to do. Imagine converting an old network to the top of the performance Metro standard network.
1: And buildings are lighting up in blue across Australia today, marking Global Motor Neurone Disease Awareness Day. Turning to finance, one Australian dollar is buying 70.1 US cents.
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1: Dolphins coach Christian Wolff is attempting to keep a lid on the excitement after his side's 36-22 win over the Tigers. It's their seventh straight win and puts them into the NRL top four as they chase a maiden finals berth. But Wolff is refusing to get carried away.
7: We love where we're at the moment. We're obviously rolling well, but you know, let's not get ahead of ourselves either. And you know, top eight has always been our goal since the start of the year. If we can end up higher, that's great.
1: The Bulldogs pipped the Seagulls in a Golden Point thriller 13-12, while the Titans sent shockwaves through the Panthers, downing Penrith 19-18. At the FIFA World Cup, Ivory Coast leads Germany 1-0 at halftime in the group stages, the Netherlands smashed Sweden 5-1, and Australia's taken a third win in the Women's T20 World Cup, beating the Netherlands by 98, equaling their highest ever tournament total. It's 7:04, that's the very latest news and sport.
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11: And take a look at the weather forecast now for the Central Coast region. And
0: Plenty of sunshine today and temperatures reaching around 19 degrees. Tomorrow stays mostly fine with sunny breaks and another cool morning before Tuesday continues the settled pattern with light winds and top around 18 degrees, a few lovely days there. To get outdoors, they're saying overnight tonight we're going to down around about 10, currently outside the studio right now in Gosford, it's 10. Over at Lizaro, 7 degrees, and at Ocean Beach Surf Life Saving Club, I don't think I'd like to be down there at the moment either. It's 9 degrees.
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0: 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Bananarama there with Shy Boy, released on this day way back in 1982. Three Voices, a huge hook and pure early 80s pop magic, a song that takes you straight back to the days of neon cassette tapes. I remember them. And Dancing Around the Lounge Room did that as well. Now, Sunday on the Central Coast, you're going to step a crisp start to the day with clear skies. You can expect as well plenty of sunshine, they're saying. Temperatures reaching around about 19 degrees. It's that time of the morning for Fab Fact or...
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0: That's right, and the band we're just talking about, Bananarama. This is the fact or fiction one, right? Bananarama originally started as a duo before becoming a trio. Is it fab or fiction? We're going to find out in just a moment. A big good morning to Megan and Sue out there on our Facebook page. Belinda at Kincumber and Matt and the team at Kincumber there this morning as well. Caroline driving home from work, and g'day to Denise at Narara, sitting on around about 10 degrees this morning. A bit chilly. Great to have you all on board. Now, it is Sunday song selection day, and these

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0: That's right. So today it's all about cleaning. Oh, dear, it's all about cleaning and stuff. So here we go. This is my pick. And another one gone, and another one gone, another one bites the dust. Hey, then I got to crew, another one bites the dust. That's right. Queen, Another One Bites the Dust is my choice at 14 minutes after 7. Or she's always working, so she reckons. Edna's choice, Dolly Parton's 9 to 5. Here it is. Working now.
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0: That is right. Back to this now. And it was Bananarama originally started as a duo before becoming a trio. Well, guess what? It was fiction. They formed as a trio with Sarah Dalen, Karen Woodward and Sehobi Faye. Well, there you go. There you go. That's your Sunday Fab Fact or Fiction for this week. Oh, dear. I'm not with it.
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0: Coast FM 963, your home for a better music mix. And that was Jimmy Glimmer and the Fireballs, Sugar Sack, taking us right back to the year 1963. And a good day to Lisa Terrigal as well this morning. Lucy and Megan on our Facebook page. Mark from Erina with his dog Duke, still in bed with his portable hot water bottle, he's saying this morning. Now, if you're looking at fun and something fun to do today, don't miss the Tookley Lions Markets with a fantastic variety of stalls offering collectibles, fresh seasonal produce, and both new and second-hand treasures. There's something there for everyone. And while you're there, why not treat yourself to one of the coffees or bites at the local cafes there? The markets are open every Sunday from 8 to 1 in the Coles car park at Yarralla Road, Tookley. On the way very soon, about a music mix with the Rembrandts and our Lost and Found for this morning, so don't go anywhere. But first, we're going to jump back to the year 1973. In the cinemas, we were watching Blazing Saddles, The Sting and Live and Let Die. Musically, we were listening to Carly Simon, Stevie Wonder and the Eagles. Get ready, it's coming up next here on Sunday Breakfast.
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1: And having a look around the roads, Brisbane Water Drive's looking clear this morning between Woi Woi and West Gosford so far. The only traffic jam you're probably having is your morning, getting your coffee. Beautiful day outside, just having a look around on the cameras there, and it's absolutely beautiful. Blue sky and sunshine, that's what we want for a weekend, as always. Wouldn't be worried about the week, but just the weekends, as long as there's sunshine around. Now, the M1 is moving both directions beautifully this morning between Morisset and Warunga, so great out there. Now let's check the trains. Now, they're running on or close to time this morning. The only difference is this morning they've got, if you're getting a train, you've got to get it from Platform 1 at Hawkesbury River, apparently. So that's what they're doing both ways. So a little bit of track work there. But anyway, everything is running A-OK. If you see anything on our roads, give us a call here at the station, 4322 0072, and help keep the coast moving. Maybe save yourself some honks as well. G'day to Lorraine from Canton Beach on her way down to work this morning. I hope you're well. Now it's time for our Sunday song selection.

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1: Yes, it's our Sunday song selection, and we've got two great ones about cleaning today. And let me tell you, she can't hear me at the moment, but she's out the back of the station there. Edna, she's absolutely gone off this morning because there's crumbs and food and everything everywhere out the back there. I think Shane Cleary last night at G-Box Saturday night left a lot of crumbs and Tim Tams and Monte Carlo wraps around, so not happy there. She's been going off. But anyway, this is what we're going for this morning, my pick. That's right, Queen, Another One Bites the Dust, and the tally just keeps getting bigger for it too, the voting. And this one, of course, is Edna's, and she's picked, of course, 9 to 5, Dolly Parton, why wouldn't she? Working 9 to 5, what a way to make a living, barely getting by, it's all taking and no giving, baby. Yeah. I won't say anything else there. She's standing at the doorway of the studio with her arms folded, looking at me filthy. Oh, okay, let's continue now. Here's Darryl Braithwaite, live and local across the Central Coast for your Sunday morning. This is Sunday Breakfast.

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Oh, yeah.

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1: That's right, Coast FM family, it's time to dust off the track that might have slipped through the cracks or maybe just drifted off with the tide. But this one here, it's a song that might have slipped off the radar but deserves another spin from, Roxas, Australian band, and this song is Where Are You Now? Great track, this one, and I'll play it right now for you as our flashback, Lost and Found this morning.

0: You're listening to Coast FM 963, your station for real music variety. Roxas there. Where are you now? I'm here. On air. There you go. What a song to kick your kick out of bed if you just get out of bed. Wish I was, but yeah, I had to be up early this morning to be in here. Good morning to some of our fabulous listeners here at Coast FM. Sandy and Brian at Lizero, good morning to you guys. See if I can throw some Ringo Starr in a little bit later. Margaret of Blue Haven, good morning to you. Di Buff Point and Sharon and Michelle and Susan from our Facebook page. Great to have you with us this morning and checking the week. It's going to be mostly fine ahead with plenty of sunshine and a cool winter mornings. Monday and Tuesday looking partly sunny with tops around 18 to 19 degrees. Wednesday stays settled with similar temperatures, a little cloud developing, and they are looking at rain. Possible shower Wednesday, shower or two Thursday, and a shower or two Friday. That's what they're saying at the moment, around 18 to 17 degrees. Today, a crisp start with clear skies and a cool morning ahead. Today, expect plenty of sunshine with temperatures reaching around 19 degrees. Overnight tonight, we're going to get down to 10. And that's about it this morning for us. Guess what? 6 minutes to eight. We're going to check the birthday book very soon here.
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0: time for the birthday book. Let's find out who's celebrating today.
1: Coming up to 13 minutes to 8, and it's time for the birthday book this morning. And we'll say happy birthday to these people. Mark Turnbull, happy birthday to you of Tuggerawong. And Ross McKay of, well, he was of Avoca. He's out now at Terrigal. Happy birthday to you, mate. Hope you have a great day today. And, another special one in here too. Brenda Taylor of Narara, Barry's wife. Happy birthday, Brenda. Hope you have a lovely day. And I make sure Barry spoils you, okay? Make sure he does spoil you because, you know, Barry loves to spoil people. He spoils me every time when he comes in here. So I hope you have a great day. You guys, you're celebrating your day today with these special people. How's this? Craig Lowndes, born in Melbourne, Victoria, 1974, 52 today, Australian racing driver and TV commentator, winner of three V8 supercar champions, and a six-time Bathurst 1000 winner. At 22, became the youngest ever Australian touring car champion, while co-driver Greg Murphy, they became the youngest winners of the Bathurst 1000 in 1996. Prince William, Willie, he born in London, England in 1982. He's 44 today, the first son of King Charles and the late Diana, Princess of Wales. His only brother, Prince Henry, or Harry as we call him, was born in 1984. He married Kate Middleton in 2011. The wedding took place in Westminster Abbey. And he's formally known, informally as Wills with the family. William was nicknamed Willie by his brother and Wombat by his mother. Wow. Be interesting to do that, wouldn't it? And Sir Ray Davies today, born in London, England, is 82, lead singer and guitarist with the group The Kinks. He wrote their biggest hits, including You Really Got Me In, 1964, Sunny Afternoon, 66, Waterloo Sunset in 67, Lola in 70, and Ape Man in 70. He starred as Patsy Kensett's father in 1986 film Absolute Beginners. I didn't know that. You learn something new every day here at Coast FM, don't you? And the birthday book tomorrow. We'll be back with Greg. And if you've got a celebration coming up, give us a call here at the station, 4322 0072. Pop you in, have a brilliant day, won't you, birthday legends? Finally, John Paul Young, born in Glasgow, Scotland. He's 76 today, Australian singer. His first hit was 1972 with Pasadena. His biggest hits are Lovers in the Air, Standing in the Rain, both big hits overseas. I Hate the Music, Yesterday's Hero, Keep on Smiling and Love Game. Lovers in the Air became a hit again in 1992 due to the success of the film Strictly Ballroom. And I didn't notice anything until I looked at this a minute ago. Six of his songs made number one in South Africa. Had no idea about that, but we're going to play it now for you. I Hate the Music. I don't. What do you reckon, John? Ah, dear. 11 to 8 now. Morning.

Classic Hits, Coast FM 963. G'day to Ralph and Jan tuning in from Woiwoi this morning. Big hello to Dot as well. Mick in Saratoga. Morning, Miggy. Hope you're enjoying it. And Paul Blackwell this morning as well. And Gordon and Wendy at Narara. And don't forget, coming up after midday, yes, Barry Taylor. He's up with the 1964. That's Sunday's hit parade. I'm looking forward to that. On the way next hour. A bit of Scorpion in there as well. And we'll kick off next hour with Ray Parker Jr. and Radio. Great song. 4 to 8 now is the time. Everybody's time to get down and start clapping and waving your arms and legs around and stuff. Sweet Caroline, that's it. Coast FM, don't forget Barry Taylor in after midday with Sunday Hit Parade. The year 1964.

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2: It's 8 o'clock. Good morning. I'm Toby Goff. Iran has again closed the Strait of Hormuz in response to Israeli attacks on southern Lebanon. Tehran argues the attacks are a failure from the US on the grounds of their peace deal for not forcing Israeli soldiers to withdraw from the regional conflict. Iranian spokesperson Eshmal Bakai says they won't be mistreated.
3: The commitments are very clear. Clause 1 of the memorandum is the most important part of the reciprocal commitment. It requires an end to the war on all fronts, including in Lebanon.
2: The Trump administration, however, denies the Strait of Hormuz is closed. Monitoring services will ramp up at service stations next month to ensure extensions to the fuel tax cut is passed on to drivers. The federal government has locked in its discount on the fuel excise until the end of July, lowering petrol and diesel by 16 cents a litre for another 4 weeks. The Prime Minister says the temporary extension will also run alongside broader income tax cuts. Ecologists are warning of a widespread catastrophe after the deadly H5 bird flu strain was confirmed on the mainland for the first time. An infected migratory bird has died while testing. It's set to confirm a second case in giant petrel found on a beach in WA. Experts say it's now inevitable the virus will spread, threatening entire populations of native birds and marine mammals. A Sydney tanning operation has become the first commercial solarium business to be fined by the environment watchdog. Donna Sirimana reports.
4: FA Beauty, trading as The Tanned Me, was ordered to pay over $35,000 in penalties and legal fees and forfeit 9 commercial sunbeds valued at $90,000 each. It follows a number of raids on the business's Bondi Junction and Fairfield salons, where employees reportedly tried to hide clients in warm tanning beds and pass them off as retail customers. Commercial UV tanning has been completely banned in New South Wales since 2014 due to its links to skin cancer. The Environment Protection Authority warns this is just the beginning of a wider crackdown targeting a growing industry of illegal solarium operations. Donna Sirimana, Sydney.
2: The state government will soon open a global search for private partners to build a housing manufacturing hub on the east coast. It'll see modular and prefabricated homes assembled entirely indoors to avoid weather delays and bypass traditional construction pipelines. Also making news, several road closures are in place in the city's west this morning with 8,000 runners taking part in the first ever Parramatta Half Marathon. To finance, the Australian dollar is buying 70.12 US cents.
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2: Tony Popovich is standing by his decision to bench two of his stars in a 2-0 loss to the USA at the World Cup. The Socceroos coach is coming under fire for dropping Game 1 heroes Nestori Arankunda and Connor Metcalf. But Popovich says he had his reasons.
7: We didn't want to go with the same 11, and you could see why today. We judge what we see at training as well, in how the players look, how they've recovered physically, emotionally from the match, and that enabled us to put the more explosive players on in the second half.
2: Meanwhile, Germany has edged ahead of Ivory Coast in late stoppage time to win their match 2-1. The Netherlands smashed Sweden 5-1. And the Titans have put the NRL on notice after taking out the ladder-leading Panthers 19 points to 18, Penrith resting several key players due to Origin. It's 8:04. That's the very latest news and sport.
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11: It's a crisp start with clear skies and a cool morning ahead. Today, expect plenty of sunshine with temperatures reaching around 19 degrees. Tomorrow stays mostly fine with sunny breaks and another cool morning before Tuesday continues the settled pattern with light winds and a top around 18 degrees. Lovely few days to get outdoors as showers are predicted for the rest of the week after that. Overnight tonight, we're going to get down to 10. Currently outside the studios here in Gosford, it's 12 over at Copacabana. It's 13 degrees and at Mannering Park. Good morning, Mum. I've taken the dog out. I have made sure she's done everything she's meant to do. Yes, I've been a good boy this morning. It's 9 degrees.
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0: 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Elton John and Kiki D there with Don't Go Breaking My Heart. Released on this day way back in 1976, a feel-good slice of 70s pop that topped the charts, and it did around the world and showed just how much fun a great duet could be. Those hand claps, those harmonians, and of course an unforgettable sing-along chorus, pure Elton magic. At 15 minutes after 8. And weather-wise today, we're expecting a great day, a little bit of a crispy start, and then clear skies and a cool morning ahead, they're saying. But today we're going to expect plenty of sunshine with temperatures reaching around 19 degrees. Also on this day in history, oh my dear, oh dear, what have I done there? On this day in history, the pancakes were invented. I've lost everything. It's just gone blank off my screen here on my laptop. Oh, gosh. Oh. Here we go. All right, let's do the Sunday song selection, shall we?
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0: That's right, we're going for two great songs this morning, and they are these.

0: That's right. Those are two. So what you need to do is get to the farm. Well, don't get to the phone because the phones are absolutely going off their head. 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All I can say is Queen, Another One Bites the Dust, is absolutely flying along very well. And, yeah, you can do what you do. It's slightly funny, a bit silly, but you know what? It's Sunday radio, it's fine. Warretta, a big shout-out to these people this morning as well. Christina in Point Claire, good morning to you. Lovely. And Mark from Tumby, g'day to you and the whole gang at the Wallyorium. Got to say good morning to you guys. Brooke at Voca, and thank you for tuning in as well. It's time for...
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0: Ah, oh dear. It's one of them mornings. Every time I get to something to do, it plays up. But here we go. We're going to try it. I don't know what's happened. What did the DJ say when the radio broke? I guess we've reached the end of our broadcast.
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0: playing the songs you know and love so you can listen longer. This is Coast FM 963. Stevie Wonder there with Once in My Life. Taking us back to the year 1967. Wasn't even born then. Looking for something fun to do today? Why not head to the Entrance Lions Club Markets, tucked behind the old cinemas in the Denning Street car park there at the entrance. Open from 8:30 a.m. till 12:30 p.m. These family-friendly markets are a great way to spend your morning. Heaps of stalls, fresh local produce, and some fantastic bargains to be found over there at the Entrance Lions Club Markets over there at the Denning Street car park. Get over there this morning. They're there from 8:30. You're simply the best. Oh, I don't know what I'm doing to something this morning. It just keeps going off my screen here. NRL scores overnight. The Titans, 19, defeated the Panthers, 18. And the Bulldogs, 13, defeated the Seagulls, 12. What's that? Where's Quentin of North Gossett? A bit quiet there this morning, mate, are we? Today's matches, the Warriors take on the Cowboys at 2 o'clock from 1 NZ Stadium in Christchurch. And then the Storm take on the Raiders at Amy Park, Melbourne from 4:05. And then the Roosters are taking on the Sharks at Alliance Stadium at 6:15 later on tonight there on the NRL. On the way very soon, music from the Magic People of Stars on 45. Can't wait for that. That's next here on Coast FM.
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0: Hey, better music mix for your Sunday morning. This is Coast FM 963, Stars on 45. G'day to Ian out there at Narara listening. He's done some washing this morning. He's a good lad, isn't he? Doing all that. Now, this morning, unfortunately, we've got Laurie McKenna, but we've had to pre-record because of Laurie's heavy stuff he's got to do. He just got off the plane from, he was at LA International Airport, just got off the plane. He was actually getting his baggage. So Lisa, our CEO of Sunday Breakfast, has got a hold of him and spoken to him and... Well, play it back to you now, but some interesting things there from Laurie. Let's hear it now.
1: Okay, well, good morning, and we're heading across the Pacific once again this morning to catch up with one of Central Coast's favourite sons, our very own Mayor of the Century, Laurie McKenna. And Laurie is currently in the United States travelling with the Green and Gold Army following the Socceroos on their FIFA World Cup campaign. So far, Australia has enjoyed a terrific victory over Turkey before suffering a little setback against the host nation, the USA, but there is still plenty of football to be played and nobody captures the atmosphere and excitement of these occasions quite like Laurie. Laurie, welcome back to Sunday Breakfast.
2: No, good morning. When I got the message earlier, I don't know what day it is here. Then I went, oh, it must be Sunday in Australia.
1: Yeah,
2: we're 17 hours behind.
1: That's right, we are. 17. You are. You're 17 on the nose. That's correct.
2: Yeah, no, everything's going well. We just got off a flight from Seattle. The game was there yesterday, but we flew to Los Angeles this morning and we're here for a couple of days. Then we're off to San Francisco for the last game. Hopefully not the last game, but the last game in the group stages against Paraguay.
1: Oh, San Francisco, beautiful city. Beautiful.
2: Yeah, I've been there years ago, so what I can remember of it, very nice. But LA, I'm not such a big fan.
1: You know, no.
2: We stayed in Whistler for a few nights in Canada, which was outstanding.
1: Stunning, yeah.
2: Vancouver was really nice, and Seattle was really nice as well.
1: Gorgeous. All right, so it's been a mixed start for the Socceroos, Laurie, with one win and one loss. From what you've been seeing and hearing over there, what's the mood like around the Australian camp and among the supporters? Is there still a sense of confidence and belief heading into the next challenge?
2: Yeah. Like, we had an after-match function yesterday, and that was the big thing. Like, nobody expected to get 3 points against Turkey. That was a big bonus. But yesterday, the performance against America was a bit subdued. The first half basically got overrun, 2-0 at halftime. Second half, the Aussies did better. But it finished 2-0. So it was a bit flat. But overall, getting those 3 points early, Paraguay winning last night with 10 men against Turkey. So Turkey's going home. So we get a draw next Thursday coming. We're into next stages. So the mood is still upbeat. It's still upbeat. We'll need to play better than we did yesterday, but the mood's still positive.
1: Oh, that's awesome. So you've been fortunate enough to experience football all around the world, but this World Cup in North America seemed to have its own unique feel. Paint the picture for us. What's the atmosphere like, and what's been the biggest thing that stood out to you about the fans, the cities? Apparently the USA fans for that last match were just blew everyone away.
2: Oh, they brought the noise... created a Richter scale movement. They actually had an earthquake tremor. And so that's what they were saying last night in the news in Seattle. It actually registered and it was loud. The Aussie fans made themselves, they made a lot of noise as well, but there were another march to the ground. I was walking in the ground, I met a couple of the old Kyle Rolls, some of the ex-Mariners players, which was great. But one of the Americans said, "Where did all you Aussies come from? Is the full country here?" Because there were thousands marching, and there were 67,000 people at the game, and they reckon about 10,000 Aussies, and 58,000 Americans make a lot of noise. They're very loud. But it's a real party atmosphere. There's no conflict whatsoever. It's a bit of banter going on.
1: It's uniting, isn't it? Very uniting.
2: It's a real different kind of atmosphere than you would normally get at a sporting event.
1: So the Green and Gold Army has become famous for bringing colour and passion wherever the Socceroos play. How have the Australian supporters been travelling, and have they any memorable moments or encountered countries that have made you smile? And I mean, you just pretty much covered that just then, didn't you? How enormous is that stadium that you were in?
2: That we were right up the top.
1: Oh, my goodness. I could tell by your pictures.
2: Some of the poor people were in the sun, and they've came back. They look like their bottoms have been scalped because their faces are red raw out in the sun. And two of our friends paid $2,000 each for the tickets.
1: Oh my goodness. People
2: sitting next to them only paid $400. So what that one out? So somebody's laughing all the way to the bank.
1: Wow.
2: But no, we were in the top level. Fantastic stadium. It was like three levels, and you just go, how did they build this? And it's right next door to the baseball stadium where the Mariners
1: play. It was epic.
2: Great. Yeah, it was. And there were a baseball game on in the afternoon. I don't think people work in America because the game was kicking off apparently just after the football finished.
1: Mm.
2: So as we were leaving in the bus, all the baseball fans were coming into town. But we went down the markets, and they were throwing fish, and they were doing all sorts of things. There were thousands of fans from all over the world down there, and it was just everybody getting on, swapping shirts, getting pictures taken. it's just been a lot of fun.
1: Fantastic. And looking ahead, what are you hearing and sensing? Do you get the feeling this Australian side has what it takes to bounce back and make a real impact as the tournament progresses?
2: Because a few questions are getting asked why Popovic retained the two goal scorers and left them on the bench.
1: Yeah.
2: So it'll be interesting to see what he does, if he's going to be a bit more attacking minded on later in the week against Paraguay. Because as I said, you can go and try and hang on for a draw, but the thing that rattled them the other day, they lost a goal in 11 minutes and it just rattled them. You know, the defence wasn't the same as it was in the first game, which they were very calm and very organised. Because they got rattled, everybody was rushing, they were panicking a wee bit.
1: Yeah.
2: And they need to just go and work their way into the game against Paraguay. Paraguay played most of the game with 10 men in the heat, so they'll be tired.
1: This is the next game, which was going to be a lead into my next question. Transport us all there, Laurie, to the next game, and what will we be seeing and hearing and experiencing? And where is the stadium that you're going to for this one?
2: We're going to San Francisco.
1: Oh, that's right, San Fran.
2: So we stop off in LA for a couple of days. Then we're doing a bus trip. So I think it's about an 8-hour bus trip down to San Francisco.
1: Beautiful.
2: Paraguay, obviously, there'll be a lot of South Americans, a lot of colour, a lot of noise. But hopefully the players are very tired because they had a huge win last night against Turkey. But they'll be buzzing from that game, and they know they need to win against. So they need to win. So hopefully they come all out attacking. The Aussies can sneak that goal that they need, and the draw's good enough for us to go to the next stages.
1: So when are we tuning in for that one?
2: Thursday, I think it's Thursday American time, which is Friday your time.
1: That's right. Friday, probably the early hours of the morning, I'd say.
2: Yeah, I'm not sure of the kickoff. I just go off my run sheet.
1: Well, we'll check it out, but we'll look forward to speaking with you next Sunday and hearing all about the results from the next game in San Francisco.
2: Hopefully we're talking about the next game after this one being the quarterfinal. If we get that draw, that we need to go to the next game.
1: Yes. Yeah. Good luck. All the best.
2: Okay, thank you.
1: We're thinking of you.
2: Get behind them. Get behind the Aussies. Come on, the Socceroos.
1: That's it. Go get behind the Socceroos, guys. Watch it.
2: And
1: listen.
2: Scotland lost as well. So we had a bad day yesterday. Scotland lost as well. So.
1: And get on the socials and send lots of messages for encouragement.
2: One of my social media ones will get 184,000 views, so I'm doing okay.
1: You are. I've been monitoring it and loving them all. Fantastic.
2: Yeah, thank you.
1: Thank you, Laurie. Thank you so much for taking the time. And
2: I'm missing my swims.
1: Oh, I bet you are. I bet you. And it's been beautiful. The weather's been stunning.
2: I know. I got told that this morning. It's been really nice here as well. It's a bit fresher this morning here.
1: And the clarity of the water has been absolutely pristine.
2: Well, the Queen Mary, where we're staying at Long Beach, and the Queen Mary is birthed there. So apparently a couple of guys swam when we were here last week.
1: Oh.
2: So I could have pictures. I might have pictures if I'm game enough or stupid enough to try it.
1: Do it. All right. Well, until then, we'll speak then.
2: See ya. Bye-bye.
1: Yeah.
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0: Yes, thank you very much to Laurie there. Laurie McKenna just got off the plane and was waiting for his baggage there and on his trip away again and down to San Francisco. But he's staying there at a couple of nights in Los Angeles, so that'll be interesting. We'll find out again next week what's happening. And thank you, Lisa, for getting up the early hours of this morning and doing that recording for us. Now, the Pacific Highway, North Gosford, Rimba is looking clear this morning and no incidents report, which is fantastic. The cameras on the M1 looking smooth sailing at both directions between Morisset down to Warunga. No dramas there either. Now the trains. They're looking okay at the moment. Sydney Trains Advisor running on or close to time. The only drama you're going to really have is I think all trains are leaving from Platform 1 at Hawkesbury River today. Just a bit of track work they're doing a little bit there. But nothing really to hold you up there, they're saying. I'd like to also say, if you do see or spot anything out there, give us a buzz at the station, 4322-0072. Always appreciate your eyes on the road. Stay with us. More great music to come along. And good morning to Marianne, the lovely Marianne at Morisset, Angela at Wyoming, and Rod at Edelong. It's sitting on around about 12 degrees there. Coming up soon, our Sunday Song Selection winner. Also, a gardening today with Sherilyn. All the tips, tricks, and green thumb advice you need to keep your garden thriving. Right now, here's the Scorpions. 20 minutes to 9. 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Morning.

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1: Yes, that's right. It's been handpicked for a perfect start to the morning, and the two songs we've been advertising this morning and trying to get a winner across the line there. Here we go.

Okay, so there are two songs. My one there was Queen and another one Bites the Dust. And then we had Edna, the exclusive cleaning lady here for Coast FM, and Dolly Parton and 9 to 5. Now, who's the winner? With a vote of 89%. Here we go again. I win. Ah, oh, dear. Edna, cop that.

0: Gardening Today with Sherilyn Darcy.
1: Have you got suckers going wild? If you notice small new growth at the bottom of your fruit trees or your rose bushes, you really do need to get rid of it. 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Sherilyn Darcy, Gardening Today.
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0: Oh, the home of classic hits, Coast FM. Well, that means it's time for me to clear out of the studio and make way for Cheryl Court. She's up next. She's got some more great music lined up for you. The Central Coast Classic Hits with a better music mix. The Hoota Guru's in there. The Buckinghams. Russell Morris, and she's going to kick it all off with America. Has she got her egg sandwiches again, those famous egg sandwiches? I wonder if she has. I'll have to see if I can knock them off. Well, I'll see if I can knock them off. Anyway, Cheryl's next.
1: Nanu.
0: Oh, she's just told me the banana. Wow. Okay, I'm coming for him now. Cheryl's in next.

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1: It's 9 o'clock. Good morning. I'm Toby Goff. The Prime Minister says he's extending a cut to the fuel excise to help families under financial pressure. Labor will prolong the relief until the end of July, but the discount will be halved from 32 cents to 16 cents a litre. The decision is expected to save motorists around $11 per tank. Anthony Albanese has told Sky News the economic impacts of the Iran war will linger.
2: Families are still under pressure. And we also know that the impact of this conflict on the other side of the world will have a long economic tail to it. So there's still some uncertainty.
1: Meanwhile, Iran has since shut down the Strait of Hormuz again, just days after it was reopened to global oil and gas shipping. A fragile memorandum of understanding is in jeopardy after Israeli strikes in southern Lebanon killed at least 16 people overnight. Swimmers, surfers and lifesavers are taking to the water at Coogee Beach this morning, rallying behind a young mother fighting for her life. The special paddle-out tribute is being held to honour Leah Stewart, who remains in hospital with life-threatening injuries after a shark attack last week. Today reporter Jack Khan describing the impacts on the community as still raw.
3: There is already surf lifesavers out in the water. There's at least 5 watercraft. There's a drone that's up in the Westpac. Rescue helicopter will also be patrolling to keep an eye on any sharks, given that there will be a large number of people in the water.
1: Authorities are scrambling to map the spread of the deadly H5 bird flu virus following its confirmed arrival in remote WA. The highly contagious strain has already claimed the life of an infected migratory bird and left another sick. The state government has made a multi-million dollar budget investment to establish a world-class modular housing facility. The initiative relies on pre-approved designs to mass-produce high-quality affordable houses and apartments faster than traditional construction. Planning and Public Spaces Minister Paul Scully says it'll boost the economy in more ways than one.
4: Not only do we get homes built more quickly, we also employ more people on the way by helping to establish New South Wales facilities. Private sector-led MMC innovation facilities in New South Wales that will employ local people and create local houses.
1: Also making news, new data shows half of all Australians are paying for online subscriptions they never use, with streaming services topping the list of digital waste. Financial experts warn idle platforms are burning a $1,600 hole in the average household budget every single year. To finance, the Australian dollar is currently buying 70.1 US cents.
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1: The Dolphins have made it 7 straight wins in the NRL, overwhelming the West Tigers 36-22 at Campbelltown. After trailing just 18-6 in the second half, Tigers coach Benji Marshall lamented a lack of polish from his team.
8: We just need to execute better. And I thought we showed a lot of resilience today, like a lot of fight. But there's moments of execution that I reckon we would like back again.
1: Meanwhile, the Titans sent shockwaves to the NRL after beating the ladder-leading Panthers 19-18. The Bulldogs got the job done over the Seagulls in Golden Point 13-12. Germany has denied Ivory Coast the chance at a draw in the group stages of the FIFA World Cup, claiming a late stoppage time goal to win 2-1. The Netherlands smashed Sweden 5-1, and Australia has taken its third win in the Women's T20 World Cup, beating the Netherlands by 98 runs. It's 9:04. That's news and sport.
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12: Today a lovely sunny day with light winds, a high of 19 and an overnight low of 9. Tomorrow mostly sunny with the chance of a shower, a high of 18 and a low of 8. And Tuesday another sunny day with a high of 18 degrees. Currently around the coast, it's 16 at Terrigal and 14 at the entrance.
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0: Good morning and welcome to Sunday Morning with Cheryl on Coast FM 963. I'll be here with you until midday, playing all the classic hits you know and love from the 60s right through to the 90s. This morning, our first four in a row, America's You Can Do Magic, Russell Morris' Wings of an Eagle, the Buckinghams' Kind of a Drag, and finishing with the Hoodoo Gurus' My Girl. It's 18 minutes past nine. Coming up shortly, a track from the Cars' 1978 self-titled debut album.
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Such a great track from his 1987 album, Dancing with Strangers. The time is now 29 minutes past nine. Next, a triple play, starting with Status Quo's Whatever You Want. Good morning.

0: On Coast FM 963, Eruptions, I Can't Stand the Rain. And before that, Midnight Oil's King of the Mountain. Now, I always thought that song was about Peter Brock and Mount Panorama, but it was actually inspired by the foot race up Mount Karoora in the Noosa hinterland. There you go. After a short break, it's Eddie Money with his first single. Before pursuing his music career, Eddie was a New York cop. Now, that's some career change. It's 19 minutes past 10. Oh, 2:10.
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on a Better Music Mix, Coast FM 963, Matthew and Son by Stephen Giorgio, better known at the time as Cat Stevens. The next hour we'll kick off with the Doobie Brothers, the Pretenders, Manfred Mann and the Carpenters. But right now, here's a couple of great songs to take you to the 10 o'clock news. Paul Kelly and the Messengers, with a song that won the 1994 Australian Country Music Award for Heritage Song of the Year, followed by a 1966 hit for Petula Clark.

lights. And daily he went round softly speaking his story to all kinds of men from all walks of life. And Vincent sat down with big politicians. This affair, they told him, it's a matter of state. Let us sort it out while your people are hungry. Vincent said, no thanks, we know how to wait.

0: It's 10 o'clock. Good morning. I'm Toby Goff. The opposition is welcoming the federal government's decision to extend its temporary cut to the fuel excise. Labor is tapering down the relief from a reduction of 32 cents per litre to 16, with the discount now set to expire on the 1st of August. But Liberal leader Angus Taylor has told Luke Grant the government can't take all the credit.
1: We were, of course, the ones who preempted the government on this and announced we would do it if we had the opportunity. They followed us, and that was a good thing. It does need to be offset. They need to find savings.
0: Meanwhile, Iran has again closed the shipping Strait of Hormuz, claiming Israel's continuing military campaign in Lebanon is in violation of the current peace deal. Hundreds of surfers, swimmers and lifesavers have taken to the water at Sydney's Coogee Beach for a paddle out supporting a young mother fighting for life. Donna Sirimana reports.
2: 35-year-old Leah Stewart remains in a critical condition in hospital after suffering catastrophic injuries in a shark attack on Coogee Beach last weekend. This morning's community paddle out was organised to show solidarity with her family and to rally the community behind her for a long-term recovery. The event was under heavy surveillance by drones and authorities on the ground and in the water. An online fundraiser launched to support the young family through the medical road ahead has already shattered expectations, surging past $250,000 in a matter of days. Donna Sirimana, Sydney.
0: Police in the UK are investigating a suspected terror attack after a man went on a machete rampage in the Scottish capital of Edinburgh. Five men were injured in the series of assaults overnight, with at least two victims targeted immediately after attending local mosque prayers. A 36-year-old suspect is now in custody. The state government's pledging over $20 million in this week's budget to secure long-term therapy for children with hearing loss. The funding will back local charities The Shepherd Centre and Next Sense to provide post-surgery care and development for kids getting cochlear implants. Health Minister Ryan Park says the investment will help more than 1,000 children a year.
3: All about giving children with hearing loss or hearing impairment the very best start to life. And the work that Shepherd Centre and Next Sense do right across New South Wales and beyond is incredible, and we're delighted to be able to support them.
0: Also making news, several road closures are in place in the city's west, with 8,000 runners taking part in the first ever Parramatta Half Marathon. And British TV star Jeremy Clarkson has confirmed he's now in remission after being diagnosed with prostate cancer last year. To finance, the Australian dollar is buying 70.12 US cents.
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0: A Gold Coast young gun has helped stun the championship favourites in round 16 of the NRL. Andrew Lucas reports.
7: 20-year-old Zane Harrison kicked the match-winning field goal to help the Titans shock the ladder-leading Panthers 19-18 on the Gold Coast. Penrith led 12-6 at halftime before the home side clicked into gear. With the score locked at 18-all late in the match, Harrison stepped up to nail the one-pointer with seconds remaining. More than 20,000 fans were in raptures in one of the upsets of the season. Andrew Lucas, Sydney.
0: Meanwhile, the Bulldogs pipped the Seagulls in a Golden Point thriller, 13-12. The Dolphins went 7 in a row with a 36-22 win over the Tigers. The Netherlands have shown their class in the group stages of the FIFA World Cup with a 5-1 win over Sweden. And Ecuador is about to take on Curaçao. It's 4 past 10. That's the very latest news and sport.
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